0: of Culture, Achievement and Community Pride. Jennifer Thompson Waimara was recognised as Elder of the Year for her dedication to supporting the local justice group and Aboriginal and Torres Strait Islander people and families in the system. She's also championed Indigenous land and sea rights. The Sportsperson of the Year went to Jimmy O'Cloudy, who's revived the Battle of the Islands Touch Carnival that was in danger of being lost. Trainee of the Year was awarded to Philip Taikai Bowie, who at just 23 has become a fully qualified diesel fitter slash mechanic. Master Wood Craftsman Lewis Wilkie Fyard picked up Artist of the Year, while the 90th anniversary of the 1936 Maritime Strike achieved the Community Event of the Year award. And now let's check out today's weather forecast. Rabibi Broome is sunny and 31. Borley Perth is 18 with a shower or two. Tarndunya Adelaide, partly cloudy and 17. Vanaa Melbourne, 16 and partly cloudy. Finniploona Hobart, 15 with showers. For Ngunnawal and Ngambri Country or Canberra, morning frost and mostly sunny at 15 degrees. For Gadigal Country, Sydney, 20 and mostly sunny. For Mugajun, Brisbane, a shower or two and 22 degrees. For Gimoy, Cairns, 26 and a shower or two. For Gurrumilla, Darwin, 30 degrees and sunny. For Mbantwa, Alice Springs, 22 and partly cloudy. And for Wyburn, Thursday Island, sunny and 28 degrees. And that's been the latest from NIRS News.
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0: Hello?
1: Mrs. Parker, it's Jack.
0: Jack? Do you know what time it is?
1: Leo and me, we're at a hospital.
0: Hospital?
1: We were just having a few drinks and...
0: What do you mean having a few drinks?
1: Doctor says you'd better come in.
0: Jack, what has happened to Leo?
2: 70 Australians aged under 25 will be hospitalised due to alcohol-caused assault in an average week. Don't turn a night out into a nightmare. Authorised by the Australian Government, Canberra, spoken by P. Forrest, L. Sumner and A. Jarrett.

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1: A long time ago, the ancestors walked this earth, creating the world that we know. They made the trees, the plants, and the animals, and life was given to the land. This was the time of the

greatest peoples of Australia. For a long time now, we've lived on this land. Them white men came.

0: Do you think you're too young to have a heart attack? Or that it could never happen to you? Well, here's Barry's story. He's 41 now, and of Aboriginal and Australian South Sea Islander descent. 2 years ago, he had a heart attack, but he mistook the severe chest pain for heartburn or indigestion, and didn't go to the doctor until the next morning. If he'd gone to the doctor straight away, things might have been better. But instead, part of his heart was badly damaged. Barry has used his experiences to help others through his role in promoting heart health at the Wuchopperen Aboriginal Health Service in Cairns.
1: I had a cardiac event myself. I had chest pain and I didn't know what it was. And I find that a lot of people are in that situation where they mistake the symptoms for a bad experience of indigestion or gastric reflux, and we don't recognise what's going on. And because I'd gone through the cardiac rehab program myself, I noticed there was a big difference between the number of Indigenous people who were on the ward when I'd been admitted to the hospital and the number of people who were not attending. And it seemed that they were just coming out from hospital and they were going home and they weren't attending rehab, or they weren't finding out a bit more about what had happened to them, what they could do about not having another heart attack.
0: So remember, if you want to lower your risk of heart attack, start by improving your health by giving up smoking, getting some regular physical activity, and sticking to a healthy weight. And if you feel chest pains or other symptoms of a heart attack, call 000 straight away.
1: If you're experiencing chest pain, every minute counts. If you're not too sure what it is, get it checked out. And don't think it's heartburn and don't think it's something else. Get it looked at, because until you get it looked at and you seek that medical attention, it's undiagnosed chest pain. We don't know what it is.

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Too deadly.

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Hi, this is Denny Hines for RAD, recording artists, actors and athletes against drink driving. Here's a simple word of advice. If you enjoy a drink when you go out, then keep it simple. Unless you're a rocket scientist, how do you really know whether you're under the limit or not? So try this. Either drink or drive. Don't mess around trying to do both. That way, you'll make the road a safer place for all of us.

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In fact, it's probably more important than at any time in our life. If you haven't exercised for a while, a good way to start is to choose activities you find interesting. You are more likely to keep up with an exercise routine if it's fun. You might want to consider exercising with friends. 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Funded by the Australian Government Department of Social Services.

0: to you from the lands of the Yuggera and Turrbal peoples. More needs to be done to deal with Islamophobia. That's the call from a Victorian Muslim organisation. It comes after the Islamic Council of Victoria's Facebook page posted photos of headstones belonging to Muslim people that had been desecrated with stickers of pig heads. Council President Mohammed Mohideen has told the ABC Islamophobia is growing in the state.
1: People are coming to terms that this is normal in society or something, that if you're a Muslim, if you're a visible Muslim, whether it be male or female, that you could be targeted on the roads, or you could be targeted at shopping centres, or you could be targeted anywhere, even in schools.
0: 10 months ago, the Special Envoy to Combat Islamophobia, Aftab Malik, released his report into the issue with 54 recommendations. But it's only responded by the federal government over the weekend, and they've only adopted 35 of the recommendations. An attack on a US missile launcher in Kuwait has been claimed by Iran. Iran says the attack was part of its ongoing operation launched in response to US strikes. It comes as Tehran continues to attack US bases in neighboring countries. Jordan's announced it's intercepted 3 Iranian missiles. Meanwhile, the US has announced another wave of attacks on Iranian military bases. US Central Command says the attacks are designed to stop Iran targeting ships crossing the Strait of Hormuz. President Donald Trump says Tehran will pay for killing US soldiers. A peaceful solution is needed to put an end to a newly announced blockade on a major shipping route. That's what the United Nations is calling for. Iran-backed Houthi rebels will blockade Saudi Arabia in the Bab el-Mandeb Strait. The group says it's in response to Saudi Arabia's blockade on Yemen that's lasted for 12 years. UN spokesperson Stefan Dujarric says negotiations to end the blockade need to take place.
2: We call for immediate de-escalation. We urge all parties to address their differences through dialogue and diplomacy.
0: The UK needs change. That's the message from Britain's new Prime Minister, Andy Burnham. He's addressed the nation for the first time in the role. The former Greater Manchester Mayor's promised Brits cost of living relief is on the way.
3: I will bring forward a new plan for Britain, a 10-year plan, laying out a path from where we are now to where I believe we all want Britain to be. But I can do something to give people some breathing space now, some help with the cost of living.
0: Mr. Burnham is the UK's 7th Prime Minister in a decade. The Torres Strait has honoured NAIDOC royalty during its annual award ceremony on Wyburn on Friday night. Wood carver Lewis Wilkie Fired and primary healthcare worker Annie Waria were named NAIDOC King and Queen and presented with a special sash for the occasion. Special recognition certificates were also presented to 2 young Torres Strait Islanders. Skirkoda Uda was the first female Torres Strait Islander carpentry apprentice. She's been recognised for breaking down barriers for other young women in a male-dominated trade. Makeri Bin Arwell's prowess on the basketball court has also earned him recognition for representing both the Torres Strait and New Zealand. The Torres Strait NAIDOC Awards is run by the Torres Shire Council. Mayor Elsie Serriott congratulated nominees and award recipients, saying she was proud to celebrate those who inspire future generations to lead with courage, pride and purpose. And now moving to today's weather forecast, Rabibi Broome, sunny and 30, Borlu Perth, showers easing and 18, Tandunya, Adelaide, sunny and 18, Nam, Melbourne, mostly sunny and 15, Nipaluna, Hobart, partly cloudy and 15, Ngunnawal and Ngambri Country or Canberra, morning frost and mostly sunny at 16, for Gadigal Country, Sydney, a possible shower and 18, for Mugajan, Brisbane, a possible shower and 23, for Gimoy, Cairns, mostly sunny and 26, for Gara, Miller, Darwin, sunny and 31, for Mbantwa, Alice Springs, sunny and 20, and for Wyburn, Thursday Island, mostly sunny and 29 degrees. And that's been the latest from NIRS News. If you have a story or news to send our way, you can always send an email to news@nirs.org.au.
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10: I would like to acknowledge the traditional owners of the land, past and present, wherever you're listening in from today. Also, a cheerio out there to all our elders listening in. Hope you're enjoying yourselves and having a great day.

Many older people believe that exercise is no longer something they should do. People might stop exercising because they think they're too frail and physically weak, or they might think we don't need as much physical activity as we age. Some people think exercising is dangerous for older people because they may injure themselves. 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So, before you decide you're too old for exercise, speak to your GP about some of the options that might help to improve and maintain your health. 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

trucks. 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I used to see me, now I see him. It's like roping the wind and knowing you can't win. And I realized that I used to be him. She used to run to me, now she's running from the door, chasing her own dreams.

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Hi everyone, this is Sarah Storer for RAD, recording artists, actors and athletes against drink driving. I see a lot of things at gigs, mostly people having a good time and a few drinks. But what I'd hate to see is somebody getting behind the wheel after they've been drinking. Being even a little bit over the limit makes it too easy to lose control, possibly lose your life or that of a friend. Remember, music lives, and you should too.

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1: On a warm summer's evening, on a train bound for nowhere, I met up with a gambler. We were both too tired to sleep, so we took turns of staring out the window at the darkness till boredom overtook us.

Hi, my name's Kelly. I'm a Tunnerong woman from Northeast Victoria, and I'm here to talk about the Reading Writing Hotline. 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

0: Well, we could get your mum over for dinner on Saturday and get it over and done with. What do you reckon?
1: Ooh, I don't like the look of this letter.
0: What was that?
1: Damn.
0: What is it?
1: Speeding fine and demerit points.
0: How much?
1: Enough.
0: Obviously going too fast then.
1: Yes, thank you. It's not as if I was in danger of running anybody over.
0: But you could next time.
2: 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There's no excuse. 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

0: Hey, Arnie, got any money you can loan me?
1: Nah, sorry, Cassie.
0: Well, do you know about this book up you can do at the
2: Houthi
0: store?
2: Houthi rebels have announced a maritime blockade on Saudi Arabian ships using the Bab al-Mandab Strait. Yahya Siwe is the Houthis' military spokesperson. Via translator, he says the blockade follows the kingdom besieging Yemen for over a decade.
3: The criminal Saudi enemy continues its unjust and oppressive siege on our dear people for nearly 12 years. It's plundered our wealth and been imposing a comprehensive blockade on ports and airports, which has exacerbated the suffering of our great people. The situation has reached an unbearable level without any right or justification. This is something that cannot be accepted or tolerated.
2: Saudi Arabia has condemned the blockade and says the Houthis' accusations are baseless. The blockade could affect global energy supplies. Multiple nations are reporting strikes from Iran. Tehran has been targeting US military bases in the region since the US-Israeli war on Iran started in February. State-run media in Jordan is reporting three missiles have been intercepted. Kuwait says its air defenses are responding to hostile missile and drone attacks launched by Tehran. Meanwhile, the US has launched further strikes on Iran, with US President Donald Trump saying the country will pay for killing its soldiers. The US Century Command says its latest strikes are designed to hinder Tehran's military, to stop it from attacking ships using the Strait of Hormuz. More than 2,000 tonnes of illicit cigarettes have been seized at the Australian border over the past year. More than 13 million vapes were also nabbed, an increase of more than 100% compared to 2025. Border Force officials claim the seized cigarettes would have generated about $5 billion in tobacco taxes if sold legally. The UK's Prime Minister has offered Brits a change of pace.
4: It's about putting the right values and the right standards at the heart of government. I will put the care of people at the heart of everything I do. I will give this my all, and I ask you all to pull with me. Let's build a new national sense of unity, of common purpose and positivity.
2: That's Andy Burnham giving his first address in the top job. Mr. Burnham was quickly welcomed by other world leaders. Australian Prime Minister Anthony Albanese says he's looking forward to working with Mr. Burnham to build on the partnership between the nations. Mr. Burnham got the leadership role unchallenged after Sir Keir Starmer resigned from the job. And if you have a story or news to send our way, or if there's something happening in your community that you want to let us know about, you can always send an email to news@nirs.org.au. So that's news@nirs.org.au. Otherwise, you can message us on Facebook, Instagram, or LinkedIn. And that's been the latest from NIRS News. Thanks for joining me.
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1: Thank you, Adelaide. Thank you, Spirit Festival. Thank you, Tandanya. Thank you so much. See you next time.
2: You know, I've reckoned I've been charged too much for my mobile phone, and it never seems to work. It's always cutting out. I've tried to talk to someone at the phone company, but I'm getting nowhere. How can I make a complaint?
3: If you have a problem with your phone or internet, you can do something about it. 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Or you might think your phone or internet doesn't work properly. Or you don't understand your contract. 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
1: Last night I dreamt that I was a child, out where the gums grow wild and tall. I was trying to make it home through the bush before the darkness falls. I heard the wind rustling through the trees, and ghostly voices rose from the fields. I ran with my heart pounding down that broken path, with the devil snapping at my heels. I broke through the trees, and there in the night, my father's house stood shining, hard and bright. The branches and brambles tore at my clothes and scratched my arms, but I ran till I fell shaking in his arms.

things which pulled us apart. We'll never again, sir, tear us from each other's hearts. I got dressed and to that house

Depression and mental illness are common among a large number of older people, but they are not a normal part of getting older, and there's some simple things we can do to improve our mental health. Research has shown that exercise and activities such as Tai Chi can help, and non-physical activities can also improve our mental health, such as reading self-help books, playing computer games, or talking with old or new friends. So speak to your family or carer about some activities that you are interested in. You can visit the Beyond Blue website for more information at www.beyondblue.org.au, funded by the Australian Government Department of Social Services.

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1: Me? 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
0: I want you to think about the way you treat women.
1: What do you mean?
0: Those young fellas are watching what you do.
1: So?
0: It's important for them and our community they grow up to respect women. 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
2: 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Authorised by the Australian Government, Canberra. Spoken by L. Forrester, J. Blair and I. Clark.

0: There are protests today over controversial changes to the Northern Territory's child protection system. Indigenous leaders have been gathering outside Darwin's Parliament House to oppose the Country Liberal Party's changes, which they say ignore evidence and expert advice. Key among the changes is the replacement of the Aboriginal and Torres Strait Islander Child Placement Principle. The principle makes sure Indigenous children in out-of-home care are sent to Indigenous families within their communities. It makes sure children remain connected to their community and culture. Despite the criticism, the NT's Child Protection Minister Robin Carl says the legislation doesn't ignore the importance of cultural language and kinship. The changes are expected to pass Parliament today. The UK needs change. That's the message from Britain's new Prime Minister Andy Burnham. He's addressed the nation for the first time in the role. The former Greater Manchester mayor's promised Brits cost of living relief is on the way.
1: I will bring forward a new plan for Britain, a 10-year plan, laying out a path from where we are now to where I believe we all want Britain to be. But I can do something to give people some breathing space now, some help with the cost of living.
0: Mr. Burnham is the UK's seventh Prime Minister in a decade. More than 2,000 tonnes of illicit cigarettes have been seized at the border and over the past year. More than 13 million vapes were also nabbed, an increase of more than 100% compared with 2025. Border Force officials claim the seized cigarettes would have generated about $5 billion in tobacco taxes if sold legally. An attack on a US missile launcher in Kuwait has been claimed by Iran. Iran says the attack was a part of its ongoing operation launched in response to US strikes. It comes as Tehran continues to attack US bases in neighboring countries. Jordan's announced it's intercepted 3 Iranian missiles. Meanwhile, the US has announced another wave of missile strikes on Iranian military bases. U.S. Central Command says the attacks are designed to stop Iran targeting ships crossing the Strait of Hormuz. President Donald Trump says Tehran will pay for killing U.S. soldiers. And a peaceful solution is needed to put an end to a newly announced blockade on a major shipping route. That's what the United Nations says. Iran-backed Houthi rebels will blockade Saudi Arabia, which the group says is in response to Saudi Arabia's blockade on Yemen that's lasted for 12 years. UN spokesperson Stephanie Dujarric says the negotiations to end the blockade need to take place.
2: We call for immediate de-escalation. We urge all parties to address their differences through dialogue and diplomacy.
0: We'll have more coming up next.
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0: To sport, and celebrations are continuing across Spain as the country's national soccer team comes home with the FIFA World Cup trophy in hand. The team got a hero's welcome on arrival. A ceremony was held in the centre of Madrid. Spain's coach, Luis de la Fuente, thanked fans and said it was an honour to be leading the best footballers in the world. Now for a look at the capital city weather for tomorrow. A shower until Magidge in Brisbane with a top of 23. 21 and mostly sunny on Gadigal Country, Sydney, while it's 14 and partly cloudy on Ngunnawal-Gambri Country, Canberra. 16 and rained in Nam, Melbourne, and rain for Nipaluna, Hobart with a max of 13. A top of 15 and rain in Tundanya, Adelaide. Partly cloudy and 18 degrees for Boorloo, Perth, and sunny in Garamilla, Darwin with a top of 31. If you have any stories that you'd like to share with us, you can send us an email to news@nirs.org.au. That's news@nirs.org.au.
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1: And this is Fergie.
0: And we're the Black Eyed Peas.
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0: Yo, on stage, we love pushing the limits of performing. Off stage, it's a different story.
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0: Authorised by the Australian Government, Canberra. Spoken by D. Roberts and A. Rosier. I know.

0: know I can, I know my gift, and here it is, it's in my blood. With the BT dub, make a fist.
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Hello there, countrymen. This is me, Mary D, the big black queen of the Kimberley. And I have just visited them very good-looking deadly fellas on the website How Is Your Sugar. That's www.howisyoursugar.com.au. There's some people there with stories about living well with diabetes. And you lovely black women out there, you might even find yourself a lovely diabetic man on the Facebook fan page. And there's lots of other surprises too. It's worth a visit if you've got diabetes or if you're a health worker. Look after yourself. This is an opportunity. Make yourself better, what a year. I know all our black people are sweet.

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8: 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But yes, we're going to be tuning you through about 3 to 5. So sit back, relax, and enjoy some amazing music. And yeah, but before I like to start, I'd just like to acknowledge all the elders out there. Hopefully they're having a wonderful day. Hopefully they keep teaching us about our culture so we can keep learning and so we can keep passing it on. Enjoy, ladies and gentlemen, and always remember to stay deadly.

0: 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So we need to show them how. 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

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And it really didn't have to stop. 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

0: I was sick of using condoms, but my girlfriend wouldn't stop unless we both got tested. 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

0: You know, my sister got a new mobile phone a while back, and she ended up paying way more than she thought she would. You should have seen her face when she got her first bill. I want a phone for myself, but no way do I want to get caught like my sister. What are the things I should check?
1: Before you sign up for a mobile phone contract, it's important that you fully understand what's included and what's not. Make sure you ask lots of questions and you get all the information you need. First, find out if you have reception in your area. Ask around the community to make sure other people using the same phone provider aren't having any problems. You don't want to get your phone home and find it doesn't work at all. Then find out exactly how much you have to pay so you don't get caught out like your sister. Ask, what is the minimum cost of the plan each month, including the handset? Make sure you know what you'll have to pay if you need to end the contract early. Ask what's included in the plan you're signing up to, how much data or internet use, whether social media is included, and how many texts and calls are included each month. 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Also, think about whether you want to get a contract at all, or whether a prepaid mobile would suit your use and budget better. Asking lots of questions before you buy will save you lots of problems and money in the future.
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I'm the Family Partnerships Coordinator at the Smith Family in Port Augusta, and you're listening to Umawarra 89.1 FM. Have a good day.

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0: Kaya, you mum, meaning hello where I come from. This is Clinton Pryor, a Noongar, Purba, East Kimberley boy. You're all tuning in today to Straight Out Show. I want you all to remember to stay deadly.
1: Hello, my name is Tanya Wingfield. 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
1: Which is wild. So going back to 51, also playing a Lefty song right now. She's Gone, Gone, Gone here on the Power Hour, Triple A Murray Country.

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0: Life's Gonna Live Here. It's a short song. Only goes for a minute and 50 seconds.
1: Yes.
0: Pretty good. Great for radio. You got time up to the news. Should have saved it. That was my ace. I played it. Whatever. Buck Owens.
1: Well, Charlie Pride's song before was only a minute 57 or something.
0: Slim Dusty's got one called Drought. That's a prominent one at the end of the hour.
1: Mm.
0: Just because
1: it's only short.
0: Yeah, left with only little time to spare. Pig Meat Strut by Merle Travis is a pretty short song.
1: Okay.
0: I think it's under a minute. Could be around there. Yeah.
1: Beatles songs are notoriously short too. Speaking of which, I just saw a story where someone was on a tour of the Beatles' home in Liverpool, and they saw Paul McCartney in a car at the traffic lights.
0: Oh, my.
1: The tour guide was showing everybody through. And then, yeah, they just looked over and there he was sitting. He was driving his car. It was Paul McCartney spotted at traffic lights by tour guide taking tour of Beatles. Wouldn't that be exciting on the tour? You see him sitting in his car.
0: Moved out of there ages ago. Hated the joint.
1: Yeah, odd. Why are you here? I can't wait to get out. In fact, I'm driving out now.
0: That's classic.
1: Look, the whole of Australia is talking about Barnaby Joyce and his dog.
0: Sit down!
1: The 7:30 report last night. But it wasn't just to sit down, was it? I mean, it was a real... He yelled at this dog.
0: He really, yeah.
1: He went for this dog. And then he sort of, you know, came back all...
0: I love how the person asking him the question.
1: Sarah Ferguson, yeah.
0: Yeah, I didn't watch the full piece.
1: Yeah.
0: But it was a case of, don't worry about the dog, just answer the question.
1: Yeah, and then he got all cranky. Yeah.
0: Oh, you know, don't be rude.
1: Yeah, don't be rude, yeah. But interestingly, that the dog barked on both questions, so he barked twice.

0: So vicious. And then I see Pauline Hanson this morning and say, oh, well, yeah, that's just Barnaby. You know, that's just Barnaby. Another way we all laugh this off now is like, you know, it's just no way to say, oh, yeah, that's him. He's a bit of a larrikin. Yeah, he falls over in the street. And, oh, that's just Barnaby. Anyway, she said she could do the job of PM. Someone asked her today in an interview, was she up to the job of PM? She said, yes, I could do the job. And then she said, but if I can't, you know, it's a skills-based job. If you know, I'm not confident, then I'll find someone who is. And then someone said, what about Barnaby? Oh. Barnaby, she said, well, he's got the experience, yes. And, well, and he's got the dog too.
1: Wow. I mean, yeah, you know, everyone, he's got that dog in
0: you. Yeah, you take the dog with him to the lodge.

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Sociopath in the kitchen, he the old lover she been bitching. He's the weakest man that's ever been.

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He says he's just preserving his brain. Weston's out in bail with an appeal, bound to fail. Telling the judge, I'm sick of being framed.

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Soup kitchen volunteers giving the homeless hope. Should be given the keys to the cities and wear the cardinal's cloaks.

0: Oh, Cranky Dog at the end of the Kev Comedy song there.
1: Yes.
0: Newtown Dogs and Sheep Dogs as well, because Barnaby yelled at that poor dog.
1: Yeah.
0: Sit down! The venom.
2: Oh, so cranky. Imagine how he treats his chooks. I wonder if he's...
0: Oh, probably horribly.
2: Horribly. His chicks and his ducks.
0: Actually, Kev Comedy's got a chook song as well.
2: Has he?
0: Yeah. Can't rush an old rooster.
2: Can't rush an old... What great words.
0: Wise,
2: very
0: eh?
2: Wise, Kev. Very wise indeed. Can't rush an old rooster.
0: Some more wise words would be, that's us for the day.
2: Ah, there we go. Tuesday done.
0: Tuesday finished and Bluegrass Hour coming up.
2: Mm.
0: Couple of giveaways for Clancestry also in our midst.
2: Yes.
0: On top of.
2: Yes.
0: And congratulations to Hayley for taking out the double pass for Gimpy Muster today.
2: Yes.
0: That was great.
2: Yep.
0: Fantastic.
2: Another chance tomorrow.
0: Another chance. More chances if you're entering day by day. It's one entry a day, but if you get that code word right, you mean you could have five entries by the end of the week.
2: Yeah, that's right. Yeah.
0: But you've got to be listening in to find out what the code word is.
2: New one tomorrow.
0: New one tomorrow. Very excited. If you've got a drive ahead of you, stay safe on the roads if you're already home.
2: Mad dogs.
0: Mad dogs.
2: Oh, mad dogs and cranky dogs. Barnaby's dogs. We know one mad dog.
0: Oh, man. enjoy Bluegrass Hour and we'll catch you tomorrow.

0: Adam Evans with the NIRS News. The Northern Territory Government doesn't have the capability or staff to properly run a child protection system. That's what the National Indigenous Children's Commissioner believes. It comes after a review into the Territory's child protection system in the wake of the death of Kumanjoi little baby in Alice Springs earlier this year. The review, tabled in Parliament today, has outlined 7 recommendations to deal with staffing issues and to roll out better practices.
1: For me, I think that what they're saying is they need to look at their own systems, not the legislation, of how they're implementing the current legislation. They're actually putting by children at risk, after, if you read this review, by not having the staffing and the capabilities that's required to run a child protection system in their state.
0: That's Sue-Ann Hunter there, the National Indigenous Children's Commissioner. Indigenous leaders have also been outside NT Parliament today to protest laws that will make it easier for Indigenous children to be placed with non-Indigenous families. Meanwhile, a National Childcare Commission could see more services heading to rural and remote communities. That's what Early Childhood Australia thinks. It says it's possible if the government were to offer more options for funding centres in those areas. CEO Sam Page has told the ABC it's not financially viable for businesses to provide childcare services in many communities.
2: We don't have a lot of funding other than the childcare subsidy, which, as you know, is a subsidy paid to parents to help with out-of-pocket costs. We need a few more flexible funding models in order to really deliver on the government's aim of a universal system in which services are available to every family that needs them, and affordable for those families. And, of course, we are very concerned about high quality and the safety of children.
0: A newly approved expansion to a major Queensland theme park will significantly damage habitat for wild koalas. The Queensland government has used special powers to approve Dreamworld's 55.3-hectare expansion plan. The expansion plan will make way for a new resort, residential apartments and restaurants. Sarah Hicks from the Gecko Environment Council has told the ABC the project will hurt the low numbers of wild koalas in the area.
3: These last pieces of habitat are pivotal for the survival of urban koalas, and the significant loss of habitat here is in direct conflict with on-ground conservation efforts for koala survival.
0: A 2025 survey of the area found there were close to 70 wild koalas in the bushland near the theme park. No more elections will be held in Nicaragua. That's the announcement from the South American country's leader, Daniel Ortega. The 80-year-old has led the nation since 2007. Last year, Ortega pushed through reforms including extending presidential terms to 6 years and promoting his wife from vice president to co-president. The United Nations Human Rights Council says the couple has built a repressive regime which includes detentions without reason, torture, extrajudicial executions, and the persecution of civil society and the media. A teenager's in custody after his mother and injured sister were found in Perth's southeast. Western Australian police believe the incident is an alleged family violence homicide. The body of the 35-year-old woman was found at the house in Bentley early this morning, while an injured 12-year-old girl was found 600 metres away. She was taken to hospital and treated for stab wounds. Now for a look at the capital city weather for tomorrow. A shower or two in Magidja and Brisbane with a top of 23. 21 are mostly sunny on Gadigal Country, Sydney, and it's 14 and partly cloudy on Ngunnawal Gambri Country, Canberra. 16 and rain in Nam, Melbourne, and rain for Nipaluna, Hobart with a max of 13. A top of 15 and rain for Tundanya, Adelaide. Partly cloudy and 18 degrees for Morley, Perth, and sunny in Garamilla, Darwin with a top of 31. If you have any stories that you'd like to share with us, you can send us an email to news@nirs.org.au.
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0: call on Chubby Anthony to do a little tune we recorded a few years ago. Written about a train that runs from New York City to Miami, Florida, called the Orange Blossom Special.
1: All aboard.

0: I'm Adam Evans with the NIRS News. Indigenous leaders have been out the front of Northern Territory Parliament today protesting against child protection changes that are expected to pass Parliament. The changes will water down the Aboriginal child placement principle and make it easier for Indigenous children to be placed with non-Indigenous families.
1: When we're talking about keeping particularly children connected to their culture, it forms part of their identity and who they are. And we know that keeps them strong and safe, even if they are in family. But that's more so if they are removed. And that's what the Aboriginal and Torres Strait Islander Placement Principle does. That's why it was a recommendation over the Bringing Them Home report, so that the same thing doesn't happen again. We don't have another stolen generation, and that our kids are connected to community, culture and country. That means they have a strong identity of who they are.
0: That's Sue Ann Hunter there, the National Indigenous Children's Commissioner. A review into the NT child protection system has also been tabled in Parliament today. The review has outlined 7 recommendations. A proposed watchdog for the childcare sector has attracted support from the education ministers around the country. The proposal recommended by the Productivity Commission will provide oversight, streamline regulation, and make sure services are located where families need them. Sam Page is the CEO of Early Childhood Australia. She's told the ABC childcare centres have been operating with too much freedom in the past.
2: So what we're really calling for is stewardship of the system, so a much more intentional, planned approach to the way services are delivered, better understanding of community needs and the demand for services region by region, and an approach to responding to that appropriately.
0: State and Territory Education Ministers have agreed to look at the development of the Commission. A 16-year-old boy is in custody after his mother's body was found, along with his injured 12-year-old sister in Perth South. Western Australian police are investigating the incident as an alleged family violence homicide. A 35-year-old woman was found dead in the house in Bentley early this morning, while an injured young girl was found 600 metres away. She was taken to hospital and treated for stab wounds. We'll have more coming up next.
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0: A 28-year-old man has been charged with the murder of former UK MP Anne Widcombe. Josh Carey has been charged with Miss Widcombe's murder. Miss Widcombe's body was found with serious injuries at her home 2 weeks ago. Counter-terrorism police took over the case from local Devon police last Monday when new information and evidence came to light. And a major theme park will be expanded at the cost of a koala habitat in southeast Queensland. The state's Deputy Premier, Jared Blay, has used special powers to approve the extension of Dreamworld to build a resort, residential apartments and restaurants.
6: This is an approval for a 55-hectare site that looks at building jobs, retail, housing, tourism, ecotourism.
0: Conservationists have raised concerns that the expansion would clear a wild koala corridor. A 2025 survey of the area found there were close to 70 wild koalas in the bush near the theme park. Now for a look at the capital city weather for tomorrow. A shower to a magnet in Brisbane with a top of 23. 21 and mostly sunny on Gadigal Country, Sydney. And it's 14 and partly cloudy on Ngunnawal Gambri Country, Canberra. 16 and rain in Nam, Melbourne. And rain for Nipaluna Hobart with a max of 13. A top of 15 and rain for Tundanya, Adelaide. Partly cloudy and 18 degrees for Morley, Perth. And sunny in Garamilla, Darwin with a top of 31. If you have any stories that you'd like to share with us, you can send us an email to news@nirs.org.au. That's news@nirs.org.au.
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4: KB there with Chase Love, Chase Dreams. I hope you enjoyed that track. It is Jirichu. I'm here back in the booth today for Black is Black. How are you, my black people? I hope you're staying black and deadly, keeping a beautiful smile on that beautiful black face of yours. Don't go anywhere. I'll be right back. We have a couple of songs for you here while I take a little break. We have coming up for you is What Happened to Love by the DK Effect. Then we have after that, One Day, Someday by Colored Stone, and then My Land by the Big Room Brothers. I hope you enjoy it.

That One Day Someday by Colored Stone, and then the DK Effect with What Happened to Love. How is everybody? Hey, out there, I am back. I just had to quick one run around and check my schedules because they're all over the place. I hope you are checking your schedules as well out there. Hey, and keeping up with appointments, making sure we're booking appointments, hey, whether that be for our own health or maybe it's looking after somebody else. You know, we all need a helping hand from time to time. The next song that we have coming up for you is Spanish Eyes, hey, by Nathaniel Andrew, and then we have Make Way by Dizzy Doolin, another deadly sister there, and Nabalak Band again with Kolkanan. I hope you enjoy.

Home, never like band, they never disappoint. With Kaluk Nan there, their deadly track. And before that, you had Dizzy Doolin, another deadly sister there, with her track, Make Way. And the next songs that we have coming up for you is Hold On Tight by Archie Roach. Then we have The Macassins Crew by Yothi Indy. And then we have Casey Donovan with her deadly track, Help Me. Hey, I hope you're having a deadly day out there, wherever you may be, listening in a radio land, whether it is in your car, running around, out in the shopping center, or maybe you're just at home and relaxing and listening to me. Yes, me, your man. Look at me. Listen to me. Love ya. Enjoy.

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by Casey Donovan with Help Me, hey? And that's my Mrs. side family, all them Donovan mob down that way. So I'm just gonna claim all them. Hey! And deadly track this. Love that song, Help Me by Casey Donovan. The next one that we have coming up here is Lamar Koska with Northern Exposure. Northern Exposure with Lamar Koska. And then after that, we have Old Mate by Jeffrey Fletcher. And then you got Pilbara Man by Jung Gaji. And that takes out the rest of the show, guys. I hope you have a deadly day. Keep it black, keep it deadly. And I'm going to do what I do, and I'm going to let you do you. Cool.

0: Adam Evans with the NIRS News. The Northern Territory Government doesn't have the capability or staff to properly run a child protection system. That's what the National Indigenous Children's Commissioner believes. It comes after a review into the Territory's child protection system in the wake of the death of Kumanjoi Little Baby in Alice Springs earlier this year. The review, tabled in Parliament today, has outlined 7 recommendations to deal with staffing issues and to roll out better practices.
1: For me, I think that what they're saying is they need to look at their own systems, not the legislation, of how they're implementing the current legislation. They're actually putting by children at risk, after, if you read this review, by not having the staffing and the capabilities that's required to run a child protection system in their state.
0: That's Sue Ann Hunter there, the National Indigenous Children's Commissioner. Indigenous leaders have also been outside NT Parliament today to protest laws that will make it easier for Indigenous children to be placed with non-Indigenous families. Meanwhile, a National Childcare Commission could see more services heading to rural and remote communities. That's what Early Childhood Australia thinks. It says it's possible if the government were to offer more options for funding centres in those areas. CEO Sam Page has told the ABC it's not financially viable for businesses to provide childcare services in many communities.
2: We don't have a lot of funding other than the childcare subsidy, which, as you know, is a subsidy paid to parents to help with out-of-pocket costs. We need a few more flexible funding models in order to really deliver on the government's aim of a universal system in which services are available to every family that needs them, and affordable for those families. And, of course, we are very concerned about high quality and the safety of children.
0: A newly approved expansion to a major Queensland theme park will significantly damage habitat for wild koalas. The Queensland government has used special powers to approve Dreamworld's 55.3 hectare expansion plan. The expansion plan will make way for a new resort, residential apartments and restaurants. Sarah Hicks from the Gecko Environment Council has told the ABC the project will hurt the low numbers of wild koalas in the area.
3: These last pieces of habitat are pivotal for the survival of urban koalas, and the significant loss of habitat here is in direct conflict with on-ground conservation efforts for koala survival.
0: A 2025 survey of the area found there were close to 70 wild koalas in the bushland near the theme park. No more elections will be held in Nicaragua. That's the announcement from the South American country's leader, Daniel Ortega. The 80-year-old has led the nation since 2007. Last year, Ortega pushed through reforms including extending presidential terms to 6 years and promoting his wife from vice president to co-president. The United Nations Human Rights Council says the couple has built a repressive regime which includes detentions without reason, torture, extrajudicial executions, and the persecution of civil society and the media. A teenager's in custody after his mother and injured sister were found in Perth's southeast. Western Australian police believe the incident is an alleged family violence homicide. The body of the 35-year-old woman was found at the house in Bentley early this morning, while an injured 12-year-old girl was found 600 metres away. She was taken to hospital and treated for stab wounds. Now for a look at the capital city weather for tomorrow. A shower or two in Magidji and Brisbane with a top of 23. 21 are mostly sunny on Gadigal country, Sydney, and it's 14 and partly cloudy on Ngunnawal Gambri country, Canberra. 16 and rain in Nam, Melbourne, and rain for Nipaluna, Hobart with a max of 13. A top of 15 and rain for Tundanya, Adelaide. Partly cloudy and 18 degrees for Morley, Perth, and sunny in Garamilla, Darwin with a top of 31. If you have any stories that you'd like to share with us, you can send us an email to news@nirs.org.au.
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You're straight from the Torres Straits. 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
7: When I first came out, I was 17. 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
1: I think my long, hard journey has made me for who I am today. I'm an artist. I love doing art therapy. Art therapy was my journey when I found I had a diagnosis of mental illness. And being a coastal woman and being around salt water and fresh water, I'm always looking like a bowerbird, things to pick up and create. So art therapy has given me that bridge, and I want to teach and show other mob, my people, my family, my cultural connectors that it really does work. Doesn't matter where you are within Indigenous communities, there is the same connectors, cultural connectors everywhere. And I've been so fortunate enough on my journey to have this in my life. It's yarning. I want to bring back a yarning circle. I just want to sit down and listen to other people's yarning. I didn't think there was anyone out there that could save me, but there was. So my fog is lifted. To be where I am now, with the support of my family, my cultural connectors, yeah, I just want to help and pass it on and be there for them. Yeah. Yeah, I belong to country. I belong to culture. I belong to pride. I am so strong in spirit. Yarns heal.
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0: Hey, Cuz, I like your painting.
1: Thanks, sis.
0: You know you have copyright over that. I'm only telling you because I'm a proper deadly arts lawyer now.
1: That's solid. I'm of need our own lawyers. But what's copyright?

0: Well, the law says that you get to control how people can use your painting, like putting it on posters or t-shirts.
1: True. Do I need to register to get it?
0: Nah. Once you finish that painting, you have copyright. It's automatic and you keep it even after you sell the painting. Only if you make art at work as part of your job, then your employer owns it.
1: So who does it protect?
0: All kinds of artists and their work, like paintings, drawings, stuff that's been written, like stories, songs, music and lyrics, even films and dances.
1: So what do I do with my copyrights?
0: Well, your copyright gives you rights over your work so you can stop others from doing stuff like making copies or putting it up on the internet.
1: You know, the other day, I saw a part of one of my designs from my painting on a brochure. I didn't tell anyone they could do that, and I wasn't given any money for it. Are they ripping off my copyright?
0: They could be. It doesn't have to be a copy of the whole thing, you know.
1: True. So how long does my copyright last?
0: Generally, it lasts for your lifetime plus another 70 years after you pass away. You can also make a will that says who can have your copyright after you're gone.
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0: You seen anyone tonight? What you reckon? Any chance?
1: Yeah, I'll see you after. But here, if you got no protection for your projection, there's definitely gonna be no connection.
0: What?
1: Haven't you heard?
0: Heard about what?
2: Did you know having unsafe sex can leave you at risk of contracting an STI, sexually transmitted infection, like genital herpes, genital warts, chlamydia, gonorrhea, hepatitis B, syphilis and HIV, the virus that leads to AIDS, even an unintended pregnancy? Using any other form of contraception does not protect you from catching an STI. 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
1: I'm here with Isa Loves Learning, who wants to tell the world why she loves going to school.
2: Well, I used to wag school a lot when I was little. I found the schoolwork hard, so I didn't enjoy it. Then my mum went and told the teacher. She gave me extra help. Now I just love going to school.
1: There you have it. It's deadly cool to stay in school.
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This is where the stories sing and the streams cry. It's the Blues Hour, one solid hour apart, grit and groove. Kick back, let the good times flow. 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

Hey, everybody. I tell you what I know. You're listening to AAA in Murray Country, and my name's Neil Murray. How about that?

0: fucking a one-legged cat trying to bury
1: Mom, he's got a didgeridoo. And I said, Mom, what are you listening to? And she said, Murray Country on Triple A.

thousand people live in our city. It's a city of industry. Coal and steel are its lifeblood, and its harbor is busy with ships. Its horizon is lost in the smoke of steelworks and factories.

0: Thank you. 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For some reason or another, we might start playing it again. Who knows? It's called Till Things Get Right.
1: What's up? This is Josh Shedderfield. 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

0: Hey, you mob, Rhonda Purcell here. My mob are Quandamooka people, Waka Waka people, and the Goakoa people. And you're listening to Deadly Murray Country here.
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0: Good morning, Harrison Peterson here from NIRS News, coming to you from the lands of the Yuggera and Turrbal peoples. A new program giving at-risk Indigenous children a chance to share their stories has been launched in New South Wales. $350 million has been distributed to 25 Aboriginal community-controlled organisations by the state government. The Family Preservation Program was co-designed by Aboriginal organisations and the New South Wales government to give trauma-informed support to young people. The funding is part of a broader $900 million program, which will also fund 30 non-government organisations to support vulnerable families. And just a warning for listeners, this story contains the name of an Indigenous person who has passed away. A large federal electorate will be renamed to honour an Indigenous trailblazer. The seat of Grey, which covers much of South Australia, will be renamed as O'Donoghue in honour of the late Dr. Lowitja O'Donoghue.
1: The name of Dr. Lowitja O'Donoghue had been sort of in the public discussion for some time about being worthy of being having an electorate named after her. And so in this instance, it was considered that her connection to the APY lands, which sits within the electorate of Grey, made her a really great candidate for that location, and also in recognition of her outstanding achievements throughout her life and her trailblazing achievements that she achieved.
0: That's Pat Callanan from the Australian Electoral Commission there. Dr. O'Donoghue was the first Aboriginal woman to be trained as a nurse despite racist prohibitions at the time. She was also a member of the Stolen Generations and also went on to become a fierce advocate for Indigenous issues. Australia's foreign minister has met with her Lao counterpart to demand answers over the deaths of two teenagers who were holidaying in the country. Two 19-year-old Australians, Holly Morton Bowles and Bianca Jones, died after what they believed had been a mass methanol poisoning from tainted drinks at Nana Backpackers Hostel in Van Vieng in November 2024. Lao officials previously said they did not have enough evidence to lay charges, so autopsies on the two young women were not carried out. The meetings follow Australia's special envoy, Pablo Kang, travelling to Laos last week over the matter. The US has carried out more strikes on Iran as efforts take place to end the war. Details and other stories after this.
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3: Program sponsor.
0: A 10th straight day of attacks between the United States and Iran across the Middle East has overshadowed diplomatic efforts in Pakistan to salvage the interim ceasefire deal that collapsed as the two countries battled for control over the Strait of Hormuz. Iranian Interior Minister Iskandar Momeni visited Pakistan, a key mediator in the conflict that is seeking to rejuvenate diplomacy, but it was unclear what new arrangements might be reached to end the war. Speaking from the Oval Office, US President Donald Trump gave a dim view on possible talks, saying the United States had no interest in meeting. Shipping through the Strait of Hormuz has largely stalled as the fight for control over the key waterway intensifies. Both sides have targeted civilian infrastructure in the region, relied on by millions of people. And now let's move to today's weather forecast. Rabibi Broome, 30 degrees and sunny. Borley, Perth, partly cloudy and 18. For Tandunya, Adelaide, showers developing and 15. For Naarm, Melbourne, 16 with showers. For Nipaluna, Hobart, showers as well and 13. For Ngunnawal and Ngambri Country or Canberra, morning frost, partly cloudy and 15 degrees. For Gadigal Country, Sydney, 21 and mostly sunny. For Mugajin, Brisbane, 23 with a possible shower. For Gimoy, Cairns, 26 with a shower or two. For Garamilla, Darwin, sunny and 31. For Mbantwa, Alice Springs, 22 and partly cloudy. And for Wyben, Thursday Island, 28 and mostly sunny. And that's been the latest from NIRS News.
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3: Hey, good morning, your daily mob for a Wednesday. You kind of lose track of days because we have so much fun here at the Brekkie Show. Hey, good morning, Gayala Bales.
5: Good morning.
3: Hey, before we get into it, I better do the thing, hey?
5: Let's do it.
3: I'd like to acknowledge our traditional owners of the land on which we are broadcasting from here in West End, Brisbane, and of course acknowledge our elders past, present and emerging. How you going, Hump Day Wednesday?
5: I'm going good. You know what? I woke up and I thought it was Friday. For some reason it felt like a Friday.
3: I do that every day.
5: Well, I wish it was Friday.
3: Friday today. What's tomorrow? Saturday? No, it's
5: no,
3: not.
5: No, I wish.
3: It's only Tuesday.
5: It felt like that this morning.
3: I know. I don't know why. It's just maybe because the week's gone quick.
5: I think so.
3: And you kind of go, oh, is it? Or is it kind of like you've had a big week and you're kind of like, is it Friday yet?
5: I reckon it's what the last 2 weeks because it's been so busy with NAIDOC week and stuff. Now that it's starting to slow down a bit, it's starting to get a little bit slower during the week. So now I'm waking up thinking it's Friday because I thought it was so fast last week.
3: That's right. We're looking around for stuff to go. Yeah. You want me to go to this event? You want me to go to that event?
5: Literally, no, I'm like, okay. What do you want me to do? Let me get out. Let me get out to the community. I love it.
3: Hey, look, the community love you. I went out for dinner last night, and you remember my mate Brad, my next door neighbour I was telling you about?
5: Yes.
3: I used to cut it next door to his house and have Neapolitan ice cream.
5: Yep.
3: Because I've never ever discovered Neapolitan ice cream until I went to his house. So he's in town for a couple of days with his workmates.
5: Oh, nice,
3: for a work conference, and so I met his workmates there last night. We all went to dinner. So one brother there from Cunnamulla, and the other two ladies are from Roma. And we went out and had a feed, and I was selling you off air.
5: Yeah.
3: Oh, my goodness. I've never ever. So I ordered the palmy.
5: Oh, don't.
3: And it was burnt.
5: I can't believe that, eh?
3: Neither can I.
5: How do you burn a palmy good ways? Well, how do you serve a palmy when it's burnt?
3: Unbelievable. They buried it in chips. That's what they did. They thought I wouldn't notice. Yeah. Are you serious?
5: Oh.
3: I love palmies. And you try to bury my burnt palmy underneath chips, and by the time I got to my burnt palmy, I was just... Oh,
5: I'm a bit so sad because I love a good palmy.
3: Well, you know, you want to make sure you have a good impression, right? So I only just met these mobs. Yeah, I don't want to be whinging and complaining about my burnt palmy.
5: No, that's so fair.
3: Well, like, how's your palmy? I'm like, well, let me just keep it. Can't eat that job. Anyway, so I was yarning about all the food and stuff, and our brother boy there from Cunnamulla, I says to him, I bet you're a steak guy.
5: Yeah.
3: Because we were sitting there looking at the menus and stuff, deciding what. Well, I already knew what I was going to have, right? I always make out, what are you going to have? And I get him look at the menu.
5: You know.
3: So you already know. I'm having a palmy. I don't care what you're going
5: to get. Are you one of them fellas that look at the menu before you go to the place?
3: No, I just know. I'm palmy.
5: You just know. Okay.
3: I just love chicken. You know what I mean? Like, you know what they say? You are what you eat?
5: Yeah.
3: I'd be flapping palmy, around like a chicken. I love eating chicken. And I says to our brother boy there from Cunnamulla, I says, you're a steak guy. I bet you're even medium rare. And he said, of course, brother, of course, all the things. And then the other lady, she says, oh, my friends, they have their steak, like, well done.
5: Oh.
3: And she goes, what's the point? You know what I mean? Like, the best part is.
5: Yeah.
3: So she's been trying to convince her friends to have it medium rare. And I agree. What do you think?
5: I love steak-wise. My steak medium rare. I used to have it well done when I was, like I don't know, a bit smaller.
3: Yeah.
5: Because I was just scared about the red, the blood and all that. But nowadays, I love a good medium well-done steak.
3: You got to have it. So
5: medium rare, sorry.
3: Yeah, medium rare. Yeah, medium
5: not well
3: rare.
5: Done.
3: Not well done. Don't have it well done. Hey, what do you guys think? Why don't you let us know? Let Gaella and I know. SMS us 0493 222 822. Send us a message. Are you guys a well done? Medium rare or something else. You might be
5: Let's
3: something
5: know.
3: Else when you get your steak done. Hey, what else we got going on today in terms of code words and stuff?
5: Oh. We got a new code word today for the Gympie Muster tickets. We're handing out double pass tickets. So if you do want to enter that, make sure you stay tuned for that code word. And then you got to put in your name and then also your suburb. Don't put in your address, your whole address, anything like that. Just your suburb name and then that code word. So stay tuned for that and make sure you get texting as soon as you hear that code word.
3: That's right. Now make sure the code word is first, guys. Then it has to be your name second, and it has to be your suburb last. Otherwise, our deadly computer system will not register you because it won't recognize the text message. All right, guys? So it's that easy, though. Okay? So stay tuned. Code word will be coming up soon. What else we got? Now, look, when I play a Busby Maru song, give me a call. 3892-0188 if you'd like to get along to Busby Maru this Friday night at the Sandstone, the Cleveland Sands one. Hotel,
5: yep.
3: Sorry. out there. So it's this Friday night, Busby Maru are doing it all over again. If you'd like to go to it, we've got some tickets, but this one's, you got to call me, right? This one's not an SMS one. You got to call me up on 3892-0188. Give me a buzz when you hear a Busby Maru song, okay? It's that easy. We're giving plenty of stuff away.
5: Yes.
3: We've got more tickets to give away to other stuff as well, but we'll get through all this Gimpy Muster stuff first and the Busby Maru stuff, and then we'll let you know what's going on. Hey, we've been rambling on here for a bit. How good's that this morning? Having a good old yarn here this morning. Righto, this is Rochelle Pitt here, Identity, right here on The Brekkie Show with Ray and Gayala Bales.
5: Let's go.

0: Triple A, Murray Country, The Brekkie Show. What do we have there? No Fixed Address from My Eyes. And before that one, Vince Gill, Don't Let Our Love Start Slipping. I was trying to like work out what they were saying.
1: The old eyes
0: were zooming in there trying to work out what was going on here. And George Jones before that one, and Tammy Wynette, Solid as a Rock. So we got plenty of stuff going on.
1: We do.
0: This month, plenty of giveaways. Like I was saying, when I play a Busby Maru song, give me a call on 3892-0188 if you'd like a double pass to Busby Maru this Friday night over there at the Cleveland Sands Hotel. I went and checked out the show last Saturday over there in Ipswich, and they have the place absolutely rocking. They take you into the green room at the back, and you can see photos and have a yarn. They were so humble.
1: Aww.
0: So humble. They've been doing it 20 years, you know, these mob, and you'd think they were just starting out.
1: Yeah.
0: Like in terms of just how humble they were. They were so good.
1: It's
0: so
1: deadly.
0: Good. Really, really lovely people.
1: Good
0: so
1: on them.
0: You can see why they got a big following, you know, just because of how they are. They did a couple of covers too. I won't spoil it. Which bands and which songs?
1: Making they were
0: singing.
1: Me want to go now.
0: Yeah. I won't spoil it. They were singing a couple of cover songs as well. So just an awesome night. Really, really was. So yeah, that's it. 3892-0188. When you hear a Busby Maru song this morning. And we'll see how we go. And we've also got, what else we got? What other giveaway we got?
1: We got Gympie Muster tickets to give away. So that's a double pass. You got to SMS the code word, so stay tuned for that one. You got to SMS the code word, then your name, and then your suburb. Don't put any crazy commas or anything like that. Not your whole address, just literally your suburb to 0493-222-822. But you got to listen in for that code word.
0: That's him. All right, this is Summertime. Kenny Chesney right here on The Brekkie Show.
1: Good.

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0: Triple A, Murray Country, The Brekkie Show, Grace Alexandra, 3 a.m. Guess what, Goyella?
1: What?
0: She followed me on Instagram yesterday.
1: Get out.
0: So I had to come in here and definitely play a song today.
1: Yeah, we got it.
0: Woke up, there it was. And I went, what? What is happening here? Hanging around Goyella Bales and my profile's just starting to... I think I've got an extra, 37 followers or something.
1: You watch, you'll get an extra 30 soon too.
0: Slowly pushing my way towards 600 compared to you. Can I get there before the end of the year?
1: Of course.
0: Who knows? We had some Kimberly Backroads there, also Peter Brandy. We had the Wolf Brothers in there as well. We're throwing in a whole stack of artists that are going to be up there at the Gympie Muster. The code word dropped just before. You want to whisper it?
1: Swag.
0: There you go. If you missed it, that's what it is. The code word dropped. So 0493222822. The code word, first name, suburb. That's it. Don't add anything extra. Don't get tricky. Don't put any dollar signs for us or any of that sort of cool stuff. We just
1: unless
0: want
1: you
0: want to
1: give
0: stuff.
1: Me dollars in real life.
0: Yeah. Unless you want to do that. So, there you go. There you go. So we've got some deadly songs. We've got some deadly requests coming your way as well. Don't forget we're giving away the Busby Maru tickets, the double passes, 3892-0188. If you'd like to get along to Busby Maru this Friday over there at Cleveland Sands Hotel, like I said, I went and checked the show out on Saturday night over there in Ipswich. It was amazing. The lads were so humble. Take you back to the green room at the back, get some photos, have some mad yarns, and they were just so good.
1: I love that.
0: Yeah, so if you are a winner of the double pass, I'm sure you will enjoy this Friday night, that is for sure. So yeah, that's how easy it is. We're doing lots of giveaways.
1: We are, so stay tuned.
0: We've got a interview lined up a little bit later as well. I'll drop who that is soon. So what are we doing? We're just winging it Wednesday today.
1: Pretty much.
0: What do you reckon?
1: We're doing
0: you like
1: a pretty
0: one?
1: Good job.
0: We're doing a pretty good job so far. We're doing a pretty good job. Thank goodness you're here. You've been helping me out. This morning we were yarning about my burnt chicken schnitzel. I won't do that and name the place where we went because we don't have to do any of that sort of stuff.
1: Nah.
0: It might have been just an unfortunate thing where they were very busy and they just left my chicken schnitzel on the grill for too long.
1: I hope so.
0: And then they buried it in chips.
1: Oh, try to hide it up.
0: Try to. Black fellas know.
1: Yeah, we know what you're doing because we do that.
0: We do that. We muck up. We try to hide it and brush it to the side and all the stuff. Even gave me extra gravy. See how they go?
1: Because they felt that bad.
0: They felt that bad. They're trying to smooth it over. They didn't give me the standard little one.
1: They gave me the big one.
0: I thought, we'll give the big fella more gravy and just, he'll be right.
1: He'll get through it.
0: Don't complain about it. Send us a message. We're also yarning about how you like your steak, eh?
1: Yes.
0: Medium rare for me.
1: Oh, well done.
0: Yeah. What is it? What do you like? A well done, medium rare, or is it something else? Some people have it like, what do they call it when it's just like bleeding or like it's just barely
1: that's
0: cooked?
1: Like proper, like that's like rare. That's rare. That's just rare.
0: 30 seconds each side.
1: Yeah, yeah. You know who loves that? My little brother loves that
0: really?
1: Stuff. He loves it.
0: Oh, no, I can't do it.
1: Yeah, me neither.
0: Little bro, we can't do it over here at Triple A.
1: Yeah, yeah.
0: Just cannot do it. Hey, this is your favourite song by Dolly Parton.
1: Yes, let's do it, Jolene.

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I'm Talika Clancy. My mob is the Willy Willy Waka Waka and Grang Grang. And you're listening to Murray Country. Triple A Murray Country. I keep doing that. Missing Triple A. You're listening to Triple A Murray Country.

0: relationship away.
1: What the heck?
0: Is this on the news?
1: What the heck?
0: You never show hearing this. This is me. I'm Chippewa Maui Country.
2: Good morning, Harrison Peterson here from NIRS News, coming to you from the lands of the Yuggera and Turrbal peoples. Controversial changes to child protection in the Northern Territory has passed overnight. The Country Liberal Party's Every Child Matters Bill includes multiple changes, but a key concern is from Indigenous leaders has been the replacement of the Aboriginal and Torres Strait Islander Child Placement Principle. The principle ensures Indigenous children in out-of-home care are sent to Aboriginal families within their communities. Yesterday, a protest led by Indigenous leaders was held outside of Parliament House in Darwin, calling for the territory government to scrap the changes. Programs supporting Aboriginal children in New South Wales will benefit from a $350 million injection from the state government. As part of the program, co-designed by Indigenous organisations and the Men's Government, the funding will be distributed across 25 Aboriginal community-controlled organisations. The funding is aiming to reduce the overrepresentation of Indigenous children in out-of-home care through a holistic approach to child protection. It's part of a wider $900 million fund, which is supporting an additional 30 non-government organisations supporting vulnerable families. And just a warning for listeners, this story contains the name of an Indigenous person who has passed away. The Federal Electorate of Grey will be renamed to honour a prominent Indigenous rights campaigner. The electorate, which covers large parts of South Australia, will be renamed in honour of the late Dr. Lowitja O'Donoghue. The move is being made despite only 75 of 310 submissions supporting it. Pat Callanan from the Australian Electoral Commission says the submissions supporting the move were convincing.
3: So someone who has died and someone who is an Australian is a really big priority for this, and so that's why Dr. O'Donoghue was considered a really appropriate candidate. It was decided that Sir George Grey had already been honoured as an early colonial figure in South Australia, and it was time to have someone who had more involvement in the area for a long time. And obviously, Dr. Lowitja O'Donoghue, very strong connections to the APY lands and outstanding services rendered as an Australian.
2: Jewish Australians are concealing signs of their own religious identity to avoid abuse, according to a senior rabbi speaking to the Royal Commission investigating anti-Semitism. Rabbi Mosh Khan, president of the Rabbinical Council of Victoria, says personal safety had significantly deteriorated in the past year, with many in the community falling victim to hatred and violence. The commission heard evidence yesterday that 90% of rabbis surveyed by the council in April had observed congregants concealing or minimising outward signs of their Jewish identity. Of the rabbis surveyed, 85% had personally experienced anti-Semitic conduct. The US has carried out more strikes on Iran as efforts take place to end the war. Details and other stories after this.
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5: Program sponsor.
2: Early warning radar systems in Kuwait have been destroyed, according to Iran's Revolutionary Guard. Iran says the attack is to punish the US as both sides continue to exchange attacks in the region. US President Donald Trump says Tehran is desperate to negotiate an end to the war, but says the US will strike a new Iranian nuclear site. The announcement follows 10 consecutive days of US strikes in Iran. Now moving to today's weather, Rabibi Broome, 30 and sunny. Boorloo, Perth, partly cloudy and 18 degrees. For Tandenya, Adelaide, showers developing and 15. For Naarm, Melbourne, 16 with showers. For Nipaluna, Hobart, showers and 13. For Ngunnawal and Ngambri Country or Canberra, morning frost and partly cloudy and 15 degrees. For Gadigal Country, Sydney, 21 and mostly sunny. For Mugajan, Brisbane, 23 with a possible shower. For Gimoy, Cairns, 26 with a shower or two. for Garamilla Darwin, sunny and 31. For Mbantua, Alice Springs, 22 and partly cloudy. And for Wyburn, Thursday Island, 28 and mostly sunny. And that's been the latest from NIRS News.
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5: Hey, good morning, Adelie Mob, for a Wednesday morning in the second hour of the show. Plenty of stuff happening this morning, plenty of messages coming through, phone calls. We absolutely love the interaction here. Of course, we're doing the Gympie Muster giveaways. If you missed the code word before, stay tuned because it will be dropped again very, very soon. You just have to text the code word, your first name and your suburb to 0493 222 822. We've got some Busby Maru double passes to give away for this Friday's show out there at Cleveland Sands Hotel. So when you hear Busby Maru song drop, give us a buzz. And you've got some stuff going on as well, Guyala. What do you got going on? What do you want to give away to people?
6: So I want to give away some tickets for the Black Day Out event happening this Friday. So if you want to enter or if you want to just give us a call, you can give us a call on 0493 222 822. If you hear any Dan Sultan or Becca Hatch or Jem Casa Daily song. So if you hear any one of their songs, make sure you give us a call on 3892 018 88, not the number that I just said before, because that was wrong.
7: That was our text message.
6: I was just seeing if you're like on the ball.
5: See if you're listening. Absolutely. Hey, I'm just patting myself on the back here, Guyala. I've got some absolute bangers.
6: Ooh.
5: I'm like throwing in here. Actually, I better get to the SMS wall here. First of all, good morning, Aileen down there at the Gold Coast. She sent through some deadly songs that suggested that we play. We're gonna do it.
6: Let's do it.
5: We're gonna do it, Aileen. All right. And me old mate Timo the florist, sent through a message. It's called Blue Steak.
6: Blue Steak.
5: So you know how we were talking about when it's like bleeding?
6: Yeah.
5: Like you just whack it on 30 seconds each side, whatever it is. So Timo said it's called Blue Steak. I thought, yeah, that's right. I have heard that.
6: You're right.
5: What has it got here? You bring it up to room temperature before you slap it on the grill both sides. There you go.
6: Ooh.
5: And then you reckon, throw some seasoning on it. We love the steak with plenty of salt. That's right.
6: Yeah, right.
5: Who doesn't love the steak with plenty of salt?
6: I might have to try that. Sounds interesting.
5: I don't know if I'm there yet.
6: Yeah, yeah.
5: Thanks, Timo. Thanks for letting us know. It's called Blue Steak. I don't know. I couldn't do it. No, I've got to have a little bit of a try. You're going to give it a try?
6: I'm going to give it a try.
5: Right,
6: because I see my little brother always having it, so I'm like, if he's going to have it, why not?
5: You're going to close your eyes? You're going to be one of them?
6: Yes, yeah, we will, yeah.
5: Close your eyes. Even though closing your eyes don't make no difference.
6: No, it doesn't, no.
5: It's like you're waiting for the impact or something like that. Hey, let's get into these bangers, eh?
6: So, let's do it.
5: We're loving this song, aren't we? Bidger a boy, Uncle
6: we
5: Dusty
6: do.
5: Fraser. We
6: Uncle
5: love
6: Dusty.
5: Go on then, Uncle Dusty.

0: 888 Murray Country, the Brekkie Show. Who says we don't play the best country music mix around? They'd be lying, you
1: reckon?
0: They're
1: liars. They're bloody liars.
0: Woo-wee. Morgan Wallen there, Heartless before that one. Busby Maru, Biding My Time. We've got a couple of winners already. Well done to Sam and Truckee Tony, who rung up. They've got their Busby Maru tickets. They're good to go, all set for Friday night. They've got themselves a double pass.
1: How good.
0: How good. Hey, Busby Maru followed me on Insta as well.
1: Hey, what, Jim?
0: How's about that? Wake up to Busby Maru and Grace Alexandra follow me on Instagram.
1: There you go.
0: I might be going places.
1: Hey, we already are. What you on about?
0: What are we on about here? What are you talking about here? Hey, don't forget we are going to be slinging that code word. Keep tuning in to listen to the code word if you missed it already. We're giving away the Gympie Muster, Double Pass Gympie Muster tickets all this week. Every day we've got a different code word. We've got, what else we got here? Sorry, Gaila's got the Black Day Out.
1: Yes,
0: stuff.
1: Black Day Out. We've got double pass tickets for that as well. So if you want to give us a ring on 3892 0188, you can go in and you can win yourself some two tickets to go to Black Day Out this Friday.
0: Absolutely. Lots of stuff happening on Friday. So we've got Dan Sultan's over there, Betty Ray's, Becca Hatch, Jem Cassadaly.
1: Yes.
0: So plenty of entertainment there. That's going to be at the...
1: at the Princess Theatre in Woolloongabba. So if you hear any Dan Sultan or Jem Cassadaly songs, give us a ring and let us know if you want them Black Day Out tickets.
0: Yeah, sounds good, sounds good. All right, I promised you guys some deadly songs. These next four songs, it's off the chain. Wherever you are, you're going to be in the car, you're going to be at home, whatever it is that you're doing, get ready.

0: Brekkie Show. How about those four deadly songs? You'd be a hard person to please if you didn't like them ones,
1: hey,
0: eh?
1: If you didn't like them, well, I don't know what to tell you. It's pumping in here.
0: I'm saying to Gyla, do you want me to turn the music down a little bit?
1: Yeah.
0: She's like, it's all right.
1: I could hear it all the way from upstairs. I made myself some tea and calmed down. I was like, hey, watch out.
0: Gone Country there. Alan Jackson, Randy Travis before that one, Forever and Ever and Amen. Lee Kernaghan, who's going to be up there at the Gympie Muster. Keep an eye out for him.
1: Oh, can't wait.
0: Boys from the Bush. And, of course, Way Out West, James Blundell. Hello to you, mob, Way Out West and from the Bush.
1: Yeah, what you's up to today?
0: Hey, good morning to the mob down there in Dubbo. Wellow down there as well in New South Wales. We've got some mob in Armidale. They're everywhere in New South Wales.
1: They're everywhere.
0: They're just taken over. Must be you,
1: I love
0: see?
1: That. Yeah,
0: Must be all your mob tuning
1: in. All the crew mob tuning in. Thank you, my mob. Thanks for supporting your girl.
0: Good morning to Alice Springs, Mackay, and of course up there in far north Queensland, Cairns. They're coming from everywhere.
1: Hey, watch out.
0: Watch us.
1: Too good.
0: It's because we're playing the best country music mix around. I don't even know. Before Triple A come along, I don't even know if any other stations played.
1: No one was as deadly as us, that's why.
0: That's right. Absolutely right. Don't forget, you can still get your deadly songs on the Brekkie Show anytime with us, 0493 222 822. We played old Busby Maru there before, so chasing a double pass to go check out the show this Friday over there at Cleveland Sands Hotel, 3892 0188, just give us a call for the double passes there. We got the Gympie Muster stuff going on, the code word, if you missed it, we'll be getting dropped again soon. We've got the Black Day Out as well.
1: Yes, handing out a double pass for the Black Day Out event happening this Friday. If you hear any Joy Cassidaly, Jem Cassidaly, or
0: Dan Sultan.
1: Who was it? Dan Sultan, that's him, Dan Sultan. If you hear any Dan Sultan or Jem Cassidaly songs, give us a call on 3892 0188 to win your Black Day Out tickets.
0: Keep the messages rolling through this morning. We love it, right here on the Brekkie Show, because this is... Oh, is this going to be our new thing, Wing It Wednesday?
1: I think so. I think we've made it a thing, eh? These have it, Jamal. We've got a new segment called Wing It Wednesday.
0: See how we go. We just create these things. Gyla come up with a deadly one yesterday.
1: Yes.
0: So Tuesdays, you'll have to tune in next Tuesday to find out what goes on there. And then we got our Thursday's Triple Play with Ray tomorrow. I had a thought yesterday, actually.
1: Yeah.
0: Who I was going to play. Anyway, that's okay. I'm sure it'll come back to me. This old mind of mine. good ways. I'm in between, like, young and old, I think. What are they called? Middle age? Probably?
1: Is it? Yeah, middle. I feel like it'd be middle age.
0: In the middle of the night. No, who's the guy?
1: Now that was Ray Nakes.
0: Hey, this is Jem Cassidaly. Yo!

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0: B2M there, Home, what a deadly song. First time you heard it?
1: Yeah, first time I heard that song. I bloody love it.
0: Man, get you moving, eh?
1: Yeah.
0: Clapsticks in the ditch.
1: Woo-wee. Oh, it was a deadly song.
0: Fitzroy Crossing before that one, Dan Sultan. Pigman Brothers, Barefoot Kid, and Wide Open Spaces, a request there. The Chicks, what did I say? They changed their name, eh? Remember?
1: Yeah, they don't have Dixie anymore. It's just The Chicks.
0: Just The Chicks.
1: Yeah.
0: Hey, stay tuned. We've got a deadly interview coming up after the 8 o'clock news and weather with one of the Deadly Brothers. He's a funny, funny man.
2: Good morning. Harrison Peterson here from NIRS News, coming to you from the lands of the Yuggera and Turrbal peoples. A new program giving at-risk Indigenous children a chance to share their stories has been launched in New South Wales. $350 million has been distributed to 25 Aboriginal community-controlled organisations by the state government. The Family Preservation Program was co-designed by Aboriginal organisations and the New South Wales Government to address the over-representation of Indigenous children in out-of-home care. The funding is part of a broader $900 million program, which will also fund 30 non-government organisations to support vulnerable families. Laws replacing a rule that saw Indigenous children in out-of-home care being sent to Indigenous families has passed the Northern Territory overnight. The Country Liberal Party's Every Child Matters Bill replaces the Aboriginal and Torres Strait Islander Child Placement Principle. This bill has sparked widespread criticism among Indigenous leaders who say the changes will disconnect young people from their families and culture. The Territory Government says the changes fix the child protection system. And just a warning, this story contains the name of an Indigenous person who has passed away. A large federal electorate will be renamed to honour an Indigenous trailblazer. The seat of Grey, which covers much of South Australia, will be renamed to O'Donoghue in honour of the late Dr. Lowitja O'Donoghue.
3: The name of Dr. Lowitja O'Donoghue had been sort of in the public discussion for some time about being worthy of being having an electorate named after her. And so in this instance, it was considered that her connection to the APY lands, which sits within the electorate of Grey, made her a really great candidate for that location. And also in recognition of her outstanding achievements throughout her life and her trailblazing achievements that she achieved.
2: That's Pat Callanan from the Australian Electoral Commission there. Dr. O'Donoghue was the first Aboriginal woman to be trained as a nurse despite racist prohibitions at the time. She was also a member of the Stolen Generations and went on to become a fierce advocate for Indigenous issues. Australia's foreign minister has met with her Lao counterpart to demand answers over the death of two teenagers who were holidaying in the country. Two 19-year-old Australians, Holly Morden Bowles and Bianca Jones, died after what was believed to have been a mass methanol poisoning from tainted drinks at Nana Backpackers Hostel in Van Vieng in November 2024. Lao officials previously said they did not have enough evidence to lay charges, so autopsies on the two young women were not carried out. The meeting follows Australia's special envoy, Pablo Kang, travelling to Laos last week over the matter. A 10th straight day of attacks between the US and Iran across the Middle East has overshadowed diplomatic efforts in Pakistan to salvage an interim ceasefire deal that collapsed as the two countries battled for control over the Strait of Hormuz. Iranian Interior Minister Eskander Momani visited Pakistan, a key mediator in the conflict that is seeking to rejuvenate diplomacy, but it was unclear what new arrangement might have been reached to end the war. Speaking from the Oval Office, US President Donald Trump has given a dim view of possible talks, saying the US has no interest in meeting. Shipping through the Strait of Hormuz has largely stalled as the fight for control over the key waterway intensifies. Both sides have targeted civilian infrastructure in the region that's relied on by millions of people. And now moving to today's weather forecast, Rabibi Broome is sunny and 30, Borley Perth cloudy and 18 degrees, Tardunya Adelaide showers developing and 15 degrees, Farnham Melbourne 16 with showers, Nipaluna Hobart showers and 13, For Ngunnawal and Ngambri Country or Canberra, morning frost, partly cloudy and 15. For Gadigal Country, Sydney, 21 and mostly sunny. For Mugajin, Brisbane, 23 with a possible shower. For Gimoy, Cairns, 26 with a shower or two. For Garamella, Darwin, sunny and 31. For Mbantwa, Alice Springs, 22 and partly cloudy. And for Wyburn, Thursday Island, 28 and mostly sunny. And if you have a story or news you want to share, you can always send an email to news@nirs.org.au. 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And that's been the latest from NIRS News. Or two. For Garamella, Darwin, sunny and 31. For Mbantwa, Alice Springs, 22 and partly cloudy. And for Wyburn, Thursday Island, 28 and mostly sunny. And if you have a story or news you want to share, you can always send an email to news@nirs.org.au. 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Or you can message us on Facebook, Instagram, or LinkedIn. And that's been the latest from NIRS News.
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0: Hey, good morning, you deadly mob out there for a Wednesday morning. I hope you are enjoying the show. We're in the last hour of the show. We've got a deadly interview with Dane Simpson coming up very, very soon. Very funny man, comedian. Doing lots of deadly things in his community and all over the place.
1: Yeah.
0: He's been travelling the world and doing all sorts of stuff.
1: On TV shows and everything, this fella.
0: Doing his thing.
1: Good on him.
0: It's funny, I like when he gets his dad in there.
1: Yeah.
0: He throws his dad in a few of his reels and all that sort of stuff. And,
1: well, wasn't they on that amazing race show, recently?
0: Yeah. So we can have a chat about all that sort of stuff.
1: That'll
0: with
1: be
0: him
1: deadly.
0: As well. I'll throw that one to you. You can do all the hard-hitting questions.
1: Yeah, thanks. Yeah.
0: Hey, we've got some more deadly music coming your way. We've got those requests coming your way as well. We had a few people requesting songs, which is deadly. Hey, good morning to the cowboy over there in Kalgoorlie. Phil the Garbo, he's back. He shot through some messages. I played a little bit of Randy Travis for you there. I suppose I could throw on some George Strait for you as well, Phil, if you want to stay tuned and hang around. I'm going to play some Kane Brown. That's what I am going to do.
1: Yes, let's do it.
0: I'm just like frothing out the mouth. Good ways.
1: Yeah.
0: Because I love Kane Brown.
1: He's coming next year.
0: You told me.
1: Yes.
0: Where is he going to be at?
1: Oh, so I'm not too sure where. I think it was RNA Showgrounds. Yes, RNA Showgrounds. Mm-hmm. And he's doing a tour with a festival. I'll find some more information, which is soon.
0: Yeah, deadly. Now, look, if you've got any family and friends who don't live in the Brizzy area, and they can't pick us up on 98.9 FM, you can download the iHeartRadio app and just type in the word triple and the letter A, and then it should pop up with our little logo there, the red, black, and red, yellow, and white. Red, yellow, and white, red looking app. Download it, and you can stay tuned to all the best deadly country music mix around. We've been banging them out this morning.
1: We have.
0: As we always like to do. Don't forget, Let's Talk will be in after the 9 o'clock news and weather. And, of course, in the afternoon, the 3 p.m. drive show with the lads for some more yarns and some more deadly country music coming your way. If you didn't catch the code word in the first couple of hours of the show, we'll be dropping that again very, very soon. So stay tuned for that code word for a double pass to the Gympie Muster. We're giving away double passes to Buzz Me Maru.
1: Yes.
0: Just tune in.
1: All
0: you got to do. It's that easy. Righto. Yotta Yindi here, Tribal Voice, right eye on the Bracket Show.

0: There you go, you mob. That was Heart Like a Truck by Lainey Wilson. And before that one, we had Zach and George Barstool and Zach Brown Band with Toes. We got an exciting interview coming up, you mob, so stay tuned for that. We're yarning with brother boy Dane Simpson there. But we're also doing giveaways all this week. If you haven't heard about our Gympie Muster, our double pass giveaway, make sure you enter the draw to go in to win that double pass. All you got to do is listen out for that code word, send a message to 0493 222 822, your name and your suburb as well. So that's the code word, your name and your suburb, to that number to go in and win that double pass for the Gympie Muster. We also given out some Black Day Out tickets. So if you hear any Dan Sultan or Jem Casser Daily playing today, all you got to do is call our office number, which is 3892-0188, to also win a double pass to Black Day Out event. That's this Friday. And I'm pretty sure it's kicking off at 6 p.m. at the Princess Theatre down at Woolloongabba.
1: All righty. And speaking of the devil, the man, the myth himself, good morning, Dane Simpson. How are you, brother?
2: Yeah, good. How are you?
1: Oh, we're good, brother. We're good to go. Thank you very much for joining us. You know, we always try to get our mob that are doing deadly things in their communities. And before we kick it off, who's your mob and where you from?
2: I live in Wagga Wagga. My mum come from Walgett. I got my little man in the car with me.
0: I was going to say, I can hear a little fella in the back there.
1: proper black fella interview, right? Proper black fella interview.
2: Yeah, absolutely.
0: We love
2: I'm going to take him to school today.
1: Yeah, definitely.
2: He's excited because we're driving past a bus.
0: Oh, bless.
1: No worries. So your mum's from Walgett Ways, eh?
2: Yeah.
1: Yeah, now look. He's excited there, eh? He's excited in the background there. hey, brother, you're a deadly comedian. You've been doing that sort of stuff for a while now. You've performed at the Melbourne Comedy Festival, all sorts of places. Where else have you done that sort of stuff? And how long have you been doing it for?
2: Yeah, it's crazy. 10 years. It's been a wild ride. Just going all over the country. I've been around the country 3 times, which is insane. We're just on roadshow and just doing my own shows. I'm cruising around at the moment. Well, in a couple of months, I'll be heading up to Mackay. It's what a weird sort of experience, because I started doing shows like just in Wagga Wagga. A comedian came to town called Kevin Kopinery, who's an absolutely amazing comedian in South Australia, and he took me in to Outback New South Wales with him, and I was the tech back then, and then I just started shows, opening the shows for him, because we're telling silly yarns in the car, you know, blackfella sort of style.
1: I do.
2: And then it's just been, and that was 10 years ago, so that was 2015. I got involved in Deadly Funny, which is a competition run by the Melbourne International Comedy Funny Blackfella. And then, I was doing the gala and have been paying attention and all of those TV shows. The Amazing Race.
0: Yeah.
2: I took my dad from Walgett to India. It's just insane.
0: That's crazy.
2: It's so cool. And then we went to Edinburgh. It's just been this absolutely crazy ride.
0: That's mad. Brother, did you have like a favourite moment that was on Amazing Race that didn't actually make it to air?
2: But dad...
1: That you can talk about on
0: air. Yeah, that you can talk about it with us.
2: I am absolutely like going through all the moments and then going, oh no, not that one. but we pulled up at this traffic light because we're in Delhi, which is obviously the most populated city in the world. And because we had cameras on us and mob, black followers I look Indian. Like I fit in well over there. And they just thought I was part of their mob.
0: Bless.
2: And because we had cameras on us and stuff, and Dad loves like singing, dancing, and having a good time. We pulled up at the traffic light. Dad starts dancing and singing, and everyone thinks that we're filming a Bollywood movie. And they just surround our tuk-tuk, like surrounded. There would have been 250 people easily, like not even lying. 250 people surrounding this tuk-tuk trying to get involved in this dance video that they think we're filming. And the traffic lights have gone green. Nobody cares. Everybody's getting out of their cars to come over and jump into the video. And it was just... it was crazy. Like, that was a crazy experience.
1: Oh, sorry, we lost you.
2: Sorry.
1: You're
2: Can people move out of the way, sort of thing? And then they got out of our way. We got to the next challenge. And by the time we got there, maybe about 40 minutes, could even be an hour later, the other contestants got to the challenge. And they were like, oh, there's a massive traffic jam back there. Did you see it? And I was like, we caused it.
1: Did you see it? We caused it. Hey, brother, what else you got coming up in the way of things? Obviously, that's an amazing thing to go on the amazing race.
0: Yeah.
1: You've been at the Melbourne Festival. You said you're going to Mackay. What else is happening for Dane Simpson?
2: So we're touring around New South Wales, Victoria, and a little bit of Queensland at the moment. As soon as we lock in more, I put it all up on my social media. But yeah, obviously on my social media as well, it's been going absolutely bananas. We've been releasing videos quite regularly. We've hit 100 million views in the past 8 months.
0: Wow. I was going to say, I've been loving your content, brother. Your reels are hilarious.
2: That's just on Instagram alone. Yeah. Over the other platforms, we've hit 150 million. So it's that's really cool to be being received in that kind of, you know, like black fellow living in Wagga Wagga, and it's crazy that people are sharing stuff, and they're on the other side of the world. You know, these American rappers are like getting involved in my dad video. It's just so silly.
1: Hey, you know, one of my best memories from Wagga, living down there, and I couldn't believe it, right? So I was actually talking to another Dane yesterday, my cousin Dane's husband, and we were talking about how black fellows have their own little ways and their little sayings, and I was spinning out on how you mob down there in Wagga say things like mad on it, because I didn't know what mad on it meant. So I'm going down the road to get a chicken schnitzel. Yeah, mad on it. You know, like, I didn't know what it was. So I didn't want to be the odd one out, so I wanted to fit in. So after a couple of months, I just started being like, yeah, mad on it. And I didn't even know what it was. But yeah, that's one of the Wagga Wagga slang. So anyone who's tuned in from down New South Wales ways or Wagga knows what mad on it means.
0: It's like, I've never even heard that one
1: it's
0: before.
1: Like,
0: yeah.
1: Well, it's like their version of deadly, you know?
0: True.
1: You know, I'm going to get a schnitzel. Yeah,
0: mad on it.
2: There you go. All over the country, blackfellas got different sayings.
1: 100%.
2: The deadly is a deadly. Well, Devon is the big one for me. Is that they got different sayings like Strauss, and different even words in Western Australia. And so I talk about Devon a lot. Obviously, it was a staple in my diet. And just seeing blackfellas just stare at me is the weirdest thing. I'm like, what? Don't you have Devon here? And they're like, no.
1: they're not mad on it.
0: Yeah, they're not that mad on it.
2: No, they're not mad on it, bro.
1: But they
2: call it Polony in Western Australia and Strass in South Australia. So it's different little things when you find out that you cruise around the country. There's different sayings for different things. So it's you've got to learn that as well. And then especially going to Edinburgh, you've got they don't know what a texter is.
1: Because
2: they don't have that brand. They have like Sharpie and stuff. So it's things that you've got to learn when you cruise around, and you've got to change jokes and the way that you say stuff because they don't understand unless you use the right terminology.
1: 100%. All right. Well, thank you very much, Dane Simpson. You can check him out on his socials, as he was saying. He's on Instagram there. I think he's up to about 30-something thousand followers there on Instagram. Congratulations, brother, on your success.
0: Yes.
1: Hope you got plenty more success coming your way with whatever it is that you decide to do. Thanks for joining us here with Ray and Gyla Bales on Triple A My Country, The Brekkie Show. Look after yourself, brother.
0: See ya.
2: Follow my brother. Thank you. Bye.
1: No worries. Bye. Alrighty, there he was, Dane Simpson there. Very funny man. Go check him out, as Gyla was saying. He's got all those reels on there.
0: Hilarious.
1: And they pop up from time to time. He's got this one I remember seeing. It's like a pizza. They're eating a pizza.
0: Yeah.
1: And it's like, it's all about like land rights and stuff like that.
0: So
1: he's explaining to his non-Indigenous mates about how land rights works and stuff like that. So jump on it. Yeah, so Dane Simpson, that's on his Instagram anyway. He's got plenty of funny reels on there if you don't know about him. So there you go.
0: Yeah.
1: Alrighty, let's keep the music rolling here this morning on The Brekkie Show with Ray Nagus and Gyla Bales. This is Larry Fleet, Working Hard.
0: Let's go.

0: Luke Combs there, Fast Car. Before that one, Larry Fleet. Another one who's going to be up there at the Gympie Muster working hard. I kind of feel like it's a fire emoji Friday.
1: It is. All the bangers were playing. All this energy, all these good vibes flowing through.
0: Yeah. Hey, if you're new to AAA, the Brekkie Show, or new to AAA in general, this is how we roll.
1: Yeah.
0: We love playing all the deadly music. We've got the best from our Aboriginal and Torres Strait Islander artists as well as our mainstream country artists as well. We've got some Busby Maru tickets we're giving away, 3892-0188. What else you got going on, Gayella?
1: Oh, we also have something happening very exciting today. So every Wednesday in Queen Street Mall from 12 to 1, it's been happening since 2015, where a weekly First Nations performance program in the heart of the city here in Brisbane. So if you're not doing anything, come down to the Queen Street Mall and check it out. We're going to be down there from 12 to 1 p.m. And just seeing who's playing, who's performing, but they'll have like a different performer or a different workshop every Wednesday there, so they can do, you know, traditional and contemporary dances, didgeridoo, country and cultural storytelling, live painting, visual arts, and live music performances. So if you're not doing anything today, I'll see you down there at 12.
0: It sounds good.
1: Yeah.
0: You're going to be down there, eh? About 12-ish?
1: I will. I'm looking forward to it.
0: About lunchtime. Now, I'm going to be cheeky, say it really quickly. The code word is swag.
1: That's it. That's all you get.
0: That's all you're going to get. Swag.
1: Sorry.
0: First name. Suburb. That's it. She's going to go in the drawer for the Gympie Muster tickets.
1: Goodbye.
0: Goodbye. Goodbye. This is Thelma Plum. Goodbye.

0: What If?
1: Kane Brown, What If, right here on The Brekkie Show with Ray Nagus and Gayala Bales. Backseat of My Mind before that one. Thelma Plum, hey, Gayala, it's that time of the morning where we have to wrap it up. I can see how sad you are.
2: I know, I just wish we could stay here all day and yarn with yous, but we got to go.
1: We got to go. We got to move on. Thanks very much for joining us again this morning, especially if you're a new time listener to AAA. We play some deadly country music on here, so stay tuned, stick around. Myself and Gayala, we do the Brekkie Show from 6 a.m. to 9 a.m.
2: The best show.
1: Best show. And then we have Let's Talk after 9 o'clock news and weather. And then we have the lads on in the afternoon from 3 p.m. up till 6 p.m. for some more deadly yarns and some more deadly music. We've had a lot going on here this morning. Thank you very much for all the people that have rung in, sent text messages. Yous are the best. Yous are always saying deadly stuff and supporting us here at AAA. We've had Busby Maru tickets given out. What else have you had?
2: Yeah, we had Busby Maru. We had the Gympie Mustard giveaway as well. Mm-hmm. And then we also have the Black Day Out double pass this Friday. So if you want to win that ticket, give us a ring on 3892 0188. So all you got to do is literally just call us and you can get that double pass.
1: That easy. Now, you had a little bit of info there on Kane Brown. Who else is he with then? Where's it at?
2: So Long Haul Festival's coming next year. Kane Brown, Casey Musgraves, Charles Wesley Godwin, and so many more artists. They'll be playing at the RNA Showgrounds on the 24th of January. So me and you might see me and Ray there because we're looking at it, and I only just seen it this morning. I was like, oh, we got to go.
1: I was locked in when you said Kane Brown.
2: Yeah,
1: what,
2: I knew.
1: What did you say?
2: As soon as I said Kane Brown, the head really quickly.
1: Hey, look at the head. I need to break my neck. Hey, what's happening there now? You know, when you're like, well, for us, we're up so early.
2: Yeah.
1: Sometimes you're a little bit slow starting. Sometimes, even though we're always pumped and ready to do the Brekkie Show. But when the Kane Brown, I was, hey, what's that? Say that again.
2: When's that? What's that?
1: Did I hear that correctly? But anyway, enjoy the rest of your day.
2: You too.
1: You're going to be where now?
2: I'll be over at Queen Street Mall, and they're going to be doing some First Nations performers and artists. So yeah, if you aren't doing anything, that's going to be happening at 12 to 1, and I'll just be there and just having yarns with all the mob down there.
1: Sounds good. We'll see all you deadly mob tomorrow, bright and early, as we do it all again. Tomorrow's Thursday's Triple Play with Ray. We'll leave you with some King Stingray and Busby Maru. Enjoy your day, you deadly mob.
2: See yes.
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0: Good morning, Harrison Peterson here from NIRS News, coming to you from the lands of the Yuggera and Turrbal peoples. The Northern Territory government has ignored key issues across its systems and instead has targeted a principle that supports Indigenous culture. That's according to SNAIC, the National Peak Body for Indigenous Children and Young People. Last night, the Finocchiaro government passed its Every Child Matters Bill. The controversial bill will replace the Aboriginal and Torres Strait Islander Child Placement Principle. The principle makes sure Indigenous children and young people in out-of-home care systems are sent to live with Indigenous families within their communities. The changes were announced following the death of Kumanjai Little Baby. SNAIC CEO Catherine Little has told the ABC the changes ignore a review into the little girl's death.
1: What needs to be truly understood about this was there were multiple system failures that resulted in a very, very dangerous offender having access to a child. Now, that is unforgivable, and that is something that was known by government systems, and those systems failed this baby girl.
0: A $350 million program supporting Indigenous children in New South Wales has been launched by the state government. The program was co-designed by Indigenous organisations and the Mins government. The money will be distributed to 25 Aboriginal community-controlled organisations. The program hopes to reduce the over-representation of Indigenous children in out-of-home care through a holistic approach to child protection. It's part of a wider $900 million fund, which will support another 30 non-government organisations that help vulnerable families. Talks to end the US-Israel war on Iran won't continue unless Tehran reaches out to the US in a meaningful way. That's a threat from US President Donald Trump.
2: They want to desperately meet, and until they're ready to meet in a meaningful way, we have no interest.
0: His comments come after the US has carried out its 10th consecutive day of strikes on Iran. The Pentagon says the US-Israel war on Iran has cost America over $53 billion. Meanwhile, Jordan and Kuwait have reported missile and drone strikes from Iran. Pakistan's prime minister has called for all sides to restrain themselves as the country works on mediating a ceasefire agreement. Plans to disarm Hezbollah and for Israel to withdraw from Lebanon have been talked about at a meeting between Lebanon and the US. Lebanese Prime Minister Joseph Aoun has met with US President Donald Trump for the first time.
3: I think, Mr. President, this will be your legacy. Together, we'll be able to achieve this objective. It's about time for Lebanon and for the whole region to be stable and secure. And I know your vision. It's peace, your vision is stability, and I think my vision coincides with your vision. And together, I think we will be able to achieve and to score success in that regard.
0: That's Mr. Aoun there. Israel has occupied southern Lebanon, which it says is to wage war on the Iran-backed Hezbollah. Under-15s in France will be banned from social media. The country's parliament has passed legislation which creates a ban and also outlaws kids using their phones in classrooms. The move makes France the first country in the European Union to support banning young people from social media. The ban follows Australia and the UK, stopping under-16s from using the platforms. And now let's move on to today's weather forecast. Rabibi Broome is 30 degrees and sunny. Borley Perth, partly cloudy and 18. For Tarndunya Adelaide, showers developing and 15. For Naarm Melbourne, 16 with showers. For Nipaluna Hobart, showers and 13. For Ngunnawal and Ngambri Country or Canberra, morning frost, partly cloudy and 15. For Gadigal Country, Sydney, 21 and mostly sunny. For Mugajin, Brisbane, 23 with a possible shower. Gimoy, Cairns, 26 with a shower or two. For Garamilla, Darwin, sunny and 31. For Mbantua, Alice Springs, 22 and partly cloudy. And for Wybin, Thursday Island, 28 degrees and mostly sunny. And if you have a story or news to send our way, or if there's something happening in your community that you want to let us know about, you can always send an email to news@nirs.org.au. So that's news@nirs.org.au. Otherwise, you can message us on Facebook, Instagram, or LinkedIn. And that's been the latest from NIRS News. Thanks for joining me.
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0: terrible people. It's Karen Durante with a repeat of Let's Talk.
1: Hello and welcome to Let's Talk. I'm Karen Durante. Firstly, I'd like to acknowledge our ancestors and our elders whose shoulders we stand on. I also want to acknowledge traditional owners of the land where you are and acknowledge that Aboriginal and Torres Strait Islander peoples have never ceded their sovereignty. In just over 10 days from now, the National Commission for Aboriginal and Torres Strait Islander Children and Young People will officially exist. But that's not stopped the National Commissioner, Sue Ann Hunter, from talking to the issues that is part of her remit. Lately, her attention has been on the Northern Territory in Queensland, where there are moves to wind back policies that were created to protect Aboriginal and Torres Strait Islander children. Now there's more news emerging from Queensland that more changes are afoot in the state's child protection system. Sue Ann Hunter, welcome back to Let's Talk. You know, my first question is usually, Sue Ann, who's your mob?
2: I'm Wurundjeri and Narae Illimurung, so from Victoria.
1: Sue Ann, it's been a while since we last spoke. Obviously, the last time was when the legislation had passed House of Representatives and the Senate, and, you know, obviously will become a thing come the 1st of July.
2: Yeah.
1: So can I just briefly get you to talk about that, what you've been doing in the lead up to when the Act actually becomes official?
2: Yeah, so there's lots of background work to make this happen. So lots of sort of behind the scenes legal staff, employing staff, all that, you know, that lovely stuff that we love doing. But what we've also done is we've engaged Jumbana to do some research for us. So we don't want to jump straight into a inquiry because I speak regularly about how inquiries sit on the shelf. We've actually got Jumbana pulling together all the recommendations and reports from the Bringing Them Home report to now, the major ones for out-of-home care for our kids, and for youth detention from Aboriginal deaths in custody to now. We're going to really analyse those reports, those recommendations. We're going to try and figure out a blueprint for the next 5 years of my term and how we really look at those systems. We're also doing some data around what is the national data, what does that look like, and how we can we create a national database around understanding where our children not only with out-of-home care and youth justice, but health as well, and look at schooling and all those issues that we have, but getting a real national picture of what we're looking at for our kids.
1: Well, as you know, Let's Talk is based here in Brisbane, so we're keen to talk about Murray and Torres Strait issues. But and I know that you've been looking at Queensland closely with your state counterpart Natalie Lewis's tenure not being renewed, and I believe, as far as you know, the Queensland government has some intention of filling the role, but it is vacant nonetheless, and at a crucial time in this state too, particularly after the inquiry into the child protection system and its findings and its recommendations. I know you were gobsmacked when the Commission of Inquiry found that, you know, racism doesn't play a part at all in child removals with Aboriginal and Torres Strait Islander children. But there's been further developments around what's happening here in Queensland, and that is, you know, some jobs to go, particularly in child protection and the you know, investigation arm of child protection. I wonder if I can get your thoughts on that.
2: Now, I've looked at that briefly this morning, so I'm going to look more into that this afternoon, but it doesn't look great. Rolling back jobs within the child protection system is never a good thing. It's under-resourced as it is and overused, but I need to look at that, and I'm happy to come back on and talk about that fully. But I've been flying between here and Sydney actually in the last couple of hours, so I haven't had a good chance to be briefed on it and have a look at it. But the word coming from Queensland and people I know that work within the systems, it isn't a great outcome.
1: Well, yeah, certainly to the one newspaper has run a story saying that the Queensland government plans to set up a new child protection commission to centralise, you know, the safeguard functions that they say, you know, failed to stop the actions of the state's worst childcare pedophile. I think we know who we're all talking about there. But again, there's no Natalie Lewis to, you know, provide feedback to the Queensland government in relation to whether this is actually a good move, at least for when it comes to Aboriginal and Torres Strait Islander children and young people.
2: Yeah, look, Karen, I want to be really clear that we need that half of the children in the child protection system are Aboriginal and Torres Strait Islander within Queensland. We cannot afford to lose that position that Natalie Lewis held, the Aboriginal and Torres Strait Islander Children's Commissioner. How do we get input there? We need somebody in there giving the cultural, not only the cultural advice, but what is best for Aboriginal and Torres Strait Islander children, to work with our community, to work with the government, and to work with the other commissioner on what this looks like for Aboriginal and Torres Strait Islander children. If we lose that position, that is going backwards. I'll be closely following that position and see where that lands. I guess some people have said to me, well, we've got a national commissioner now. To be really clear, as a national commissioner, I work with states and territories with their commissioners, and I lean in and fill gaps and vacancies, and we work together. But it does not, and it never will, replace a dedicated Queensland Commissioner for Aboriginal and Torres Strait Islander Children. Our commitment to Queensland children doesn't change, whether there's a new commissioner appointed sooner or later, but we are actively working to see that role filled.
1: Yeah, in the absence, though, can you lean in to the Queensland government and call them into account?
2: So what I have asked for is I've asked for a briefing. On that email is going very shortly, actually, as we speak, to the government as well as to the Children's Commissioner for a briefing on exactly what's going on in Queensland, because all I'm getting is news reports, things that are coming out, sort of social media, and I don't have the full picture, and I'd really like that, because then you can't make fully informed decisions until you have. What I have been commenting on recently is, of course, the report that was recently released, the one that you've mentioned earlier about racism doesn't play a part, which I absolutely disagree with. Also, the looking at the permanency of Aboriginal and Torres Strait Islander children and bringing back adoption, which we totally oppose. We know from history adoption for Aboriginal and Torres Strait Islander children does not work and never will work, and we look at the history of the Bringing Them Home report. Also, the rolling back of the Aboriginal Child Placement Principle. We also know that come out of the Bringing Them Home report. That does not need to be squashed or brought back in any way. What we're seeing, and I think people will realise this, is we're seeing a safety versus the Aboriginal Child Placement Principle discussion or argument. It's neither or, it's together. The Aboriginal Child Placement Principle does not, safety is a paramount issue for everybody within the Aboriginal Child Placement Principle. We do not want to see another lot of kids lost to our community, our culture, and to their families. I cannot say that strongly enough. We are watching that very, very closely at the moment. And if we need to step in, we will step in. I don't have no problem doing that, Karen.
1: I do want to ask you about the first time that Pauline Hanson has addressed the National Press Club. It's been the talk across all media networks, particularly in relation to, I guess, her call for, a monocultural society. So if you come, if you're born overseas and you come here, you've got to speak English, you've got to be like, the quintessential, and I say that in quotation marks, Australian. But it seemed like there was also this attack on people's basic human rights, particularly people who were different, transgender people, people who want to complain to somebody about being discriminated on the basis of their sex. And obviously says she would abolish the National Indigenous Australians Agency and have our Aboriginal and Torres Strait Islander needs being met like everybody else's through current systems and I guess by extension getting rid of Close the Gap, and who knows if it stops there, maybe it's gunning for your job too. But just in relation to that whole attack on human rights principles, if I can get you to comment on that.
2: My comment would be the commission is in place to uphold the rights of Aboriginal and Torres Strait Islander children. That is within the rights of the child. And that's my position, and I will always fight for the rights of the children. To be honest, Karen, it's probably not a discussion that I want to give more airtime to. I want to make sure that our children are in the best possible place that their life to give them opportunities. And I will fight tooth and nail. That's why I'm in the job, to make sure we have the best outcomes for our children. I didn't listen. I've seen the commentary. Look, everybody's going to come out with their views and opinions, and I don't want noise to distract while we're setting up this commission and what we're aiming to do. So I don't particularly want to buy into that discussion. I think if it comes up as an issue for me in my role, I certainly will have lots to say, but I think I need to concentrate on making sure our kids get the best outcomes that they need.
1: Well, I'm thinking particularly of children from our communities who identify as LGBTI and those who also identify as being transgender as well. They do exist. So, I mean...
2: No, they do. I totally agree. And when that issue is confronted directly with the commission, we will be standing up for our children. We always will. There's also disability in there as well. Our children need the best start in life. And I need them to know that we will be going out seeking their views. And I always don't want to speak on their behalf. I want to speak with them. And I also want to bring them out to speak for themselves. So as we go around and we start talking to young people, those issues will come to the forefront. And I want to bring their voices into these conversations so that they can answer them. I don't think it's fair that I speak on their behalf. But if that's an issue that comes up and they want to speak to the senator, then I'm happy to relay those messages directly to them and stand up for their rights as children and young people.
1: Fair enough.
0: Coming to you from the lands of the Yuggera and Turrbal people, it's Karen Durantin for Let's Talk.
1: You're listening to Let's Talk here on AAA Murray Country. I'm Karen Durante, and I'm speaking with the National Aboriginal and Torres Strait Islander Commissioner the National Commissioner for Aboriginal and Torres Strait Islander Children and Young People. And one of the things that came up in the early part of the year, United Nations not particularly happy with the age of criminalisation here across Australia. You've got different jurisdictions where, you know, the age of criminalisation is as low as 10. Is that part of your remit to actually try and get it in line with what the UN conventions is?
2: Yeah, look, it comes under human rights. It comes under the rights to the child. And we all know the research. I mean, we've heard this so many times. We will be looking at raise the age of criminal responsibility. We'll be looking at how nationally we can hold other states and territories to account and be pushing on the Commonwealth where needed to be able to do that. We're looking at the moment as we're setting up the commission. We're also looking about the accountability and monitoring that we can do for our children across the Commonwealth, where the Commonwealth can lean in and really push on those levers to make sure we're getting traction. I think the thing is calling out the obvious and finding what the Commonwealth can do to hold states and territories accountable. That's part of my role, and we intend to do that fully to get change. You can't be locking up young kids. I mainly say to people, do you know a 10-year-old? And they'll go, yeah. I said, imagine that 10-year-old being locked up. And they're mortified. without even having the research or behind it. So the as we were going through, the Greens wanted us to do that as well. Now, we don't, we aren't accountable to government. We're a standalone body to any of the governments. But it is crucial that we raise the age of criminal responsibility. Our children don't need to be locked up. They need to be healed. And we need to find out the reasons why they're doing what they're doing. I think incarceration of youth at youth detention is just, and we hear this all the time, is a pipeline to, you know, adult prison. And that's what we want to stop.
1: Of course, you know, we've got a national closing the gap agreement between the government, between ATROs, the community-controlled organisations across the country through the Coalition of Peaks, and then, of course, the individual states and territories have all agreed to all of these targets and outcomes. And yet, how do those states that have lowered the age of criminal responsibility expect to meet those targets? Should there be some of those outcomes or be tied to federal funding for those states that rely on it?
2: I think there needs, whether that's federal funding, but there needs to be an accountability mechanism that states and territories... I know... previously, I was on another commission, the Youth Justice Commission in Victoria, the first truth-telling body. One of the things that really opened my eyes there was the accountability, how governments aren't accountable to what they say they'll do. And so we need those accountability measures. How we do that, I need to look in that. Whether it is, I'm not saying whether yes or no, but whether it is tied to funding could be one. Is there another option? I don't know. And that's what we're going to be looking at. I think we need to hold governments to account for what they're not doing, and we need to look at the federal levers to make sure states and territories are accountable. We know closing the gap isn't working. We need to do it differently.
1: The other accountability mechanism that is available, at least to the electorate, is vote them out.
2: Yeah, well, look, there's that as well. But I think if people... I think if people start, there's an accountability mechanism that people have to adhere to, and you make that available to the public, that helps people where they need to vote, I guess. Part of my role, I see, is making things transparent so the public actually, and also an education component so people understand. For me, one of the biggest things for our kids is the narrative around our youth and the crime rate and... we've got some great youth out there doing some amazing things, and I really want to highlight that aspect as well. I think there's an education piece around, you know, some of these communities don't have much for kids to do, and they're sort of left to their own devices, and we know that's not helpful. So what is going on in those communities? Looking deeper, what do we need to invest in? And we also know we need to invest in early intervention. And we know that keeps families together, and it also helps in the later years of life for our young ones.
1: I was going to say cheekily, I didn't realise we started talking about Northern Territory. I mean, that's another jurisdiction that I guess is trying to wind back the Aboriginal Child Placement Principle. How are you going in relation to... you know, at least speaking to government about rethinking some of their knee-jerk is the best way to describe it, I suppose.
2: Yeah.
1: Particularly after the death of that five-year-old girl.
2: Yeah, look, I agree. We put a submission in, and then they had a scrutiny committee. I wasn't invited, but Snake was, and Catherine Little, the CEO there as well, and that's her country. So I think that's really good that she spoke, as well as Shalina Musk, the Children's Commissioner up there. They both gave evidence. I will see what the outcome is. I think they're going to push through, given the latest media reports up there. And then we just have to... I can only support Shalina and give her the support that she needs. What I can do, it's a tricky sort of holding space for me at the moment. Once our powers come into effect, how can we lean on the Commonwealth to make sure that our children are protected in those states and territories that are rolling backwards. And unfortunately, Queensland is one of them as well.
1: Mm.
2: I feel like it's a bit of a race to the bottom at the moment. That's what it feels like.
1: So all other jurisdictions, hunky-dory?
2: Oh, I would say not. We know every jurisdiction has its issues. We've got high rates everywhere of Aboriginal and Torres Strait Islander children in out-of-home care and youth detention. Those are the two things we'll be looking at very closely. And whilst we're looking at them, what is it that we can do from a Commonwealth lever? We will work with states and territories, and we've already started convening states and territories. So there's a role that I play in bringing everybody together, which is I'm co-chair of the Australia New Zealand Children's Commissioners, Advocates and Guardians. And we meet quite regularly to look at what's going on across, and we set the agenda on our priorities. So we'll be looking at that closely and how that feeds into the national agenda. And we can't do this alone. We need each other to be able to push back, because some of them aren't fully independent. So they're still under the sort of the eyes of the government. So how we assist them depends on what's going on in each state and territory.
1: Mm. Look, regardless of whatever we might do in terms of like giving your kid the best start in life, there may be times where a child ends up in the detention in the criminal justice system for something that they are accused of. And I wonder if we need sort of like an education piece around for children and for young people around their rights, their legal rights, particularly as it pertains to whatever jurisdiction they call home.
2: Yeah, there's a few things in that, Karen. That's a really great point. So we'll be doing education with kids around their rights, the rights of the child, making sure they know. And I've recently spoken to a few people that have brought to my attention that there's not a lot of children's lawyers or where they can go for legal advice. So I think, we need to look into that of what's available so that they're not, so that they're properly represented and their voices are being heard. So we'll be looking at that as well, and what that looks like around safety for our kids, that they have the right legal representation. And Karen, in saying that, yeah, there are some kids that have to, that end up being in youth detention. There's also children that need to be removed. Totally understand that. But if you look at the child place and principle and the principles that align to those, you can use those in any of those systems to be able to keep the children safe.
1: Yeah. I ask that because those four men, they're men now, but who were gassed by, were held at the Don Dale Detention Centre and then gassed by a police officer, a prison officer rather, in 2014. They had their fight in the High Court, and I mean, it's good those four fought for what they believed in and had the legal support that they required to see this process through all the way to the highest court of the land. But how many, children, now adults, who may have had that kind of experience, who have missed out because they didn't know what their rights were, didn't have someone like you or, to fight in their corner?
2: Yeah, no, I agree. I couldn't agree more, to be honest. And I saw that, and I think sometimes it's depending on who you know and someone knowing someone to be able to do that for you or assist you, and that's not how it should be. It should be that every child has access, that is being charged or is in a youth detention, has the access to the legal advice that they need. I couldn't agree more with you on that. It's crucial that they know their rights. And they've also got someone in their corner fighting for them.
1: Mm. Well, as always, a pleasure speaking with you, Sue-Ann. Good luck with the commission. Not too long now before it becomes a reality, and we'll definitely reach out again once it is a reality. and follow up on those matters that we raised earlier that, you know, you're keen to follow up yourself. So thank you. Appreciate your time.
2: Thanks so much for your time.

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This is where the stories sing and the streams cry. It's the Blues Hour, one solid hour apart, grit and groove. Kick back, let the good times flow. 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

0: Hey there, Harrison Peterson here from NIRS News, coming to you from the lands of the Yuggera and Turrbal peoples. The lives of young Indigenous people will be negatively affected by changes to the Northern Territory's child protection system. That's according to the peak body for Aboriginal and Torres Strait Islander children and young people.
1: This legislation effectively erodes protections that were put in place because Aboriginal and Torres Strait Islander children in the child protection system suffer greatly, and that of harm is lifelong, it is erasable, and it creates conditions that are perpetuated over generations. It is absolute cruelty to ignore that evidence.
0: That's Catherine Little there, Snake CEO on the ABC. The Finocchiaro government passed the Every Child Matters Bill overnight. The controversial bill replaces the Aboriginal and Torres Strait Islander Child Placement Principle. The principle makes sure Indigenous children in out-of-home care systems are sent to live within their communities and stay connected to culture. The future of a national emergency warning system is up in the air because of concerns from two states. The Queensland and Western Australian governments have reportedly raised their concerns over the Oz Alert system. Both states are worried the warnings won't reach landline phones. Next Monday, a loud alert tone will play from all mobile phones as the federal government tests the national warning system. The Albanese government is expected to roll out Oz Alert in October. Domestic violence advocates are warning anyone with a hidden phone to turn it off and consider hiding it outside of the house for 24 hours. A Western Australian boy has been charged with murder of his mother and the attempted murder of his 12-year-old sister. The 16-year-old allegedly killed the 35-year-old at home in Perth and injured his sister, who was around 600 metres away after fleeing the scene. He'll appear in Perth's Children's Court later today. And just a warning, this story contains the name of an Indigenous person who has passed away. The Federal Electorate of Grey will be renamed to honour a prominent Indigenous rights campaigner. The electorate, which covers large parts of South Australia, will be renamed in honour of the late Dr. Lawitja O'Donoghue. The move is being made despite only 75 of the 310 submissions supporting it. Pat Callahan from the Australian Electoral Commission says the submissions supporting the move were convincing.
2: So it's someone who has died, and someone who is an Australian is a really big priority for this, and so that's why Dr. O'Donoghue was considered a really appropriate candidate. It was decided that Sir George Grey had already been honoured as an early colonial figure in South Australia, and it was time to have someone who had more involvement in the area for a long time. And obviously, Dr. Lawitja O'Donoghue, very strong connections to the APY lands, and outstanding services rendered as an Australian.
0: A trade union wants the Union Jack removed from the Australian flag. The Manufacturing Workers Union has made the demand in a proposed policy ahead of Labor's national conference. It argues the symbol is a constant reminder of the old ruling class.